0: you have to be where you have to be. And there's no...
1: there's no ifs, ands, or buts.
0: That's right. That's right. To get to where you are. So you're so unique in this. It sounds or it feels like it's a pretty healthy headspace that you can be both things and feel connected to both things pretty easily.
1: Well, yeah, I think, I mean, I spend a lot of

0: Couldn't have done it. That was 60 hours, over 60 hours that he was in that position.
1: You were several hours out, on the water when the Coast Guard, said, could you go out to him? What were you doing in the interim, hoping to catch his attention or, give him some sort of signal that you were coming, that help was coming?
0: I was blowing our foghorn about every mile, just to give the kid

0: Has this ever happened to you? You're doing your nightly ablutions when you realize that the camera on your toothbrush is not working. Exactly, great timing. That means that the gap optical targeting system, which of course incorporates machine learning to predict where the gaps in your teeth are, isn't working, which means the precision flossing system isn't working. So you're upset and you regret not using the free toothbrush that your dentist gave you. But later, in the middle of the night, you return to the bathroom to apologize to the toothbrush. "Sorry for screaming," you whisper to it. "You're my best friend." It isn't, but you're scared of what might happen if it turns against you. This cutting-edge new mouth robot is made by Dyson. It's sort of a toothbrush in the sense that a Ferrari is sort of a tricycle. I mean that it's very high-tech, and it includes a very small camera.
1: 1 millimeter to be precise. But it needed to film whilst vibrating. So we upped the camera frame rate. More frames, 28 frames. Added an LED strobe light until shaky became steady. Chef's kiss. What if the camera misses a gap, we thought. We rethought. Created a machine learning algorithm that thought for us. One developed on images of the mouth. More images. Over 470,000 images. So it could see, predict, and automatically recognize the gaps to clean. That was something to smile about.
0: Is it something to smile about? What if it becomes sentient? You think it's just going to accept getting shoved into a dark, gross, wet cavern several times a day? You think it won't get revenge by attacking our soft mouths? Well, that's a problem for the future. There are other problems now. There are reports that the Dyson camera jet, which is what it's called, is glitchy, that the camera is failing,

bird colonies, noisy places, rowdy places, but also, I mean, death is a normal part of a seabird colony like this. From what you've seen overseas, are there clear signs

0: Thanks so much for listening. I'm Claire Kincannon. Have a great week. Goodbye, the Wiki.
1: That was Our Changing World from Radio New Zealand.

0: This is CBC News. Good morning, it is 5:30. I'm Sean Lyons with your CBC News from Montreal. CAQ leader Kristin Fréchette continues to defend her party's track record as well as her own views on Quebec sovereignty. The five main political leaders faced off in their first debate of the election campaign on TVA last night. They sparred over their views on protecting the economy, the healthcare system, education, and the province's future within Canada. Cathy Sinet reports.
1: In our party, there are people who vote yes, there are people who vote no. And what brings these people together?

0: You know, the Union des municipalités du Québec, UMQ, stated that 40% of the rise of the cost is because of the new government regulations.
1: Such as?
0: Well, such as, for example, for water, we have to treat water for azote, for some chemicals in

0: is Lazara with the Johnny. By the way, submissions to represent Canada for Eurovision 2027, they are now closed. CBC Radio-Canada will announce the shortlist this fall. It's 5:58. We're sitting at 17 degrees. Cloudy skies in Montreal. 13 degrees with a light rain shower in Quebec City. It's 15 and cloudy in Sherbrooke. It's 14 degrees. Cloudy skies in Mont-Tremblant. It's 14 and mostly cloudy in Gaspé. Lita is here with the morning commute.
1: And Sean, it's a good commute. It's busy, though. I'm noticing almost everywhere but the bike path.

paths here in the Saint-Denis area, Maisonneuve. They seem quite quiet so far anyway. And from the Blainville area, noticing quite a bit of traffic. People are heading onto the roads nice and early this morning. Watch out, they're wet in some places, so they might be a little on the slippery side.

0: Good morning. It's 10 minutes after 6 o'clock. I'm Gordon Lambie, and this is Quebec AM. Welcome to your Wednesday morning here on the program. Right now it is 18 degrees in Trois-Rivières, 1 degree in Saluit, and 13 in Quebec City. A bit of a mixed bag this morning, although warmer, generally speaking, than it was yesterday at this time. Not quite so much of a multi-layer situation if you happen to be making your way in by foot or bicycle. Thinking of that, coming up on the show this half hour, a new study shows that a cycling trip to work might not be as good for you as, say, a bike ride in the park. Our house doctor, Peter Lynn, will be with us in a few moments to tell us more about why context matters when it comes to the health benefits of exercise. Before we get into that, though, Peter Tardzi has stepped into our Quebec City studio. Good morning, Peter.
1: Good morning, Gordon.
0: How are things looking out there in the world?
1: Well, of course, we had a big debate last night, the first of three major debates there. So that was on the TVA last night. And so we're finding out more about some of the, of course, comments and ultimately who, not so much won, but obviously came out on top, so to speak, in that debate. And we're hearing some of the comments coming out there regarding Christine Fréchette saying that she wasn't informed or consulted by Prime Minister Mark Carney about plans to have private investors operate Canada's four biggest airports, including Trudeau Airport in Dorval in Montreal. So Fréchette points out the airport is a federal asset, but she adds that as Premier of Quebec, would have been nice to have been informed ahead of time. Mark Carney announced yesterday that Ottawa is interested in bringing in private investors to run airports, which would continue to be owned by the federal government. Meantime, PQ leader Paul Saint-Pierre Plamondon criticized the handling of the issue, insisting Quebec should have been informed about a major decision affecting the province. We're also talking about cancelled court dates in northern Quebec. They're raising questions over access to justice. Nunavik's traveling court services. Several of the fly-in communities, and fly-in-only communities, I should point out, this year it cancelled in-person fall dates in both Inuktitut and Pavornituk. And according to the Court of Quebec, the cancellation primarily due to a lack of accommodations. Ultimately, no vacancy left to house people flying in lawyers and that type of thing. So we're finding out about that as well. And we're also hearing about tens of thousands of people in Quebec City, in the Quebec City region, out of power for several hours. That's going to happen this weekend. Hydro-Québec will be carrying out maintenance work. That's over in Neuchâtel. That's the power station that's happening on Sunday night. So we're talking about a 13-hour power cut. Roughly 50,000 customers will be without power in the regions affected, L'Ancienne Lorette and Saint-Gabriel-de-Valcartier, as well as parts of Quebec City. Hydro says the work needs to be done before the winter to avoid potential power interruptions in the coming months. Municipal officials say measures are in place to ensure essential services, such as stationing police at intersections where the lights will be out. That is going to be, of course, in effect. Power due to start coming back Monday morning as of 6:30. So some of the stories making headlines this morning. You'll have lots more coming up in just about 17 minutes time right here on CBC Radio.
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1: You're welcome.
0: We've all heard for years that physical activity is good for reducing your risk of heart disease, stroke, and dementia. But does it matter if your physical activity is at work

0: or at play. A new study shows there might be a big difference between the two, especially when it comes to your chance of developing dementia. To talk more about this, we're joined now by our house doctor, Dr. Peter Lin. Good morning.
1: Good morning, Gordon.
0: So first of all, tell us how physical activity can help reduce dementia.
1: Well, researchers think that when we move around, there's more blood flow. So the arteries open up, the heart is pumping more oxygen and fuel to the brain. So that way the brain cells can stay healthy. It's like adding water to your plants. They sort of perk up. So when we send more blood flow to the brain, then the cells are well fed. Also, when you're moving around, the brain cells get a workout. So the parts of the brain that controls movement and balance all start firing signals to make sure that you don't fall down. Your brain has to send signals to get all your muscles and your legs moving in a coordinated way. Your arms are swinging. Your neck and back muscles have to be kept tight so that way you stay upright. So a lot of brain cells are firing signals. And every time a brain cell sends a signal, they also send brain-derived neurotrophic factor, or BDNF, which is kind of like a fertilizer that keeps the next brain cell alive. So more signals, more fertilizer, everybody's happy. And studies have shown that certain parts of the brain actually get bigger with exercise because the cells are happy. They're getting fertilized, I guess, if you would think of it that way. And when the brain is active, the arteries also open up into that area. So whichever the part of the brain is doing most of the work, there's more blood flow going to that area, keeping those brain cells healthier. If there's less blood flow into the area, then those cells will shrivel up and die. And that's what we call atrophy. So when you're moving around, brain cells are working, lots of blood flow, lots of fertilizer, and brain cells are less likely to die. So therefore, there's less risk of dementia.
0: Well, and I know we're talking about that in terms of dementia, but it makes me think about how if you're sitting still before some kind of complex task, it gets a little bit harder to think about things than if you get up and move around a little bit. What did this study find out about the different ways people work out?
1: Well, they asked a simple question. Do simple activities have the same benefits, right, to reducing dementia? So they divided physical activity into four types. So work-related, commuting-related, leisure-related, and sort of home activities. Now, you can never do a proper study like this, right? I can't tell you just do work activities or tell you just to do leisure activity. So what they did instead is they pooled together 74 studies from the past with over 4 million people from 30 countries, and they looked at their data to try and pull things out. And they found that people who did higher physical activity had about 20% less risk of all types of dementia. So that was good. And for Alzheimer's dementia specifically, it was reduced by about 21%. For vascular dementia, which is where people have little tiny strokes that kill off their brain cells, that type of dementia was reduced by 29%. So physical activity is good, exactly what we had hoped for. And then they dug into the four different types of activities. So for leisure activity, it was good, 24% reduction all dementia. Home activity was good, 15% reduction in dementia. And when they looked at work-related physical activities, it actually showed an increase in dementia risk of about 20%. And for commuting activities, the dementia risk was increased by 10%. So the researchers said this is a weird paradox, right? So we've got four types of physical activities and they all had different effects. So two were good and two were bad.
0: So what do they think about why this is happening?
1: Well, the researchers listed a whole bunch of possible explanations. So for work activities, they said, well, maybe people in labor type jobs usually do repetitive work, so their brain is not stimulated, and maybe that's why they get more dementia. Also, maybe physical jobs have lower income, so your work takes up most of your day and there's less time to relax or do other brain stimulating kind of things. So more dementia, perhaps. Also, people doing labor types jobs might be exposed to more pollution and chemicals. So for example, if you're a factory worker, maybe you're exposed to more chemicals in the factory. And the same thing they said for commuting to work. So if you're walking or cycling outside, you might be breathing in more polluted air. So basically, researchers came up with a laundry list of possible causes, and every single one was maybe, maybe, maybe. But they didn't spend a whole lot of time on the one that was kind of most obvious to me, which was stress. So think about you walking on a beach on vacation or strolling in the park. Your stress level in your body is really, really low. Now think about you working on a factory floor and you're running back and forth from one spot to the other. You're very stressed when you're doing that activity. So this stress makes your body go into that fight or flight mode. It thinks that you're in danger and that you might need to run at any moment. So your heart beats faster, your blood pressure goes up, and your liver dumps sugar into your bloodstream in case your muscles need to help you run away. And this stress mode is on for not just a few minutes, but it's on for the full shift. So let's say 8 hours. So blood pressure is higher, sugar is higher. And these are the types of things that have been shown in the past to lead to more dementia and heart disease. And if your commute is stressful, then you're in that fight or flight mode as well, can be triggered. So yes, you are physically active at work or commuting,

0: but you are in that red alert mode all day long. And that may explain the increase in dementia with sort of work-related type activities.
1: So I've only got about another minute here for you, unfortunately, but it seems like an important part of this conversation is what can we do to level the difference between these different exercise scenarios?
0: Yeah, they didn't give us a laundry list, so I made up a simple laundry list. We just have to stop that fight or flight mode from kicking in. So that system helped us survive in the past by getting us out of danger. But nowadays, it's kicking in for the wrong reason, and it's staying on for a lot longer, like the whole shift, for example. So number one, get full sleep, get your brain flush out everything, and you start with a clean slate the next day. Eat things that your mom would want you to eat, and don't skip meals, because if you run out of fuel, you'll go into fight or flight. And leave in early so that you're not rushing around. So time crunch will trigger that fight or flight. And if you're commuting, pick places with less traffic, so less visible stress. And at work, try to speed things up, like do things smarter, and therefore you free up some time and you feel less rushed. And deep breathing exercises can slow down your heart rate and slow down your stress levels as well. And some people wear those wearable devices to see if your heart rate is beating faster, those kinds of things. So the concept is avoid that fight or flight situation and you'll be fine. So okay. I was thinking for this week's t-shirt, it'll be a guy saying, I'm fertilizing my brain. He's walking. And on the back, it'll say, go flush yourself. See how the two things are now tied together.
1: Thanks so much, Dr. Lin.
0: Thanks, Gordon.
1: That's our house, Dr. Peter Lin. Well, it's a wrap for Canada's first ever investment summit. Prime Minister Mark Carney gathered hundreds of global investors and CEOs to Toronto this week and pitched Canada as a great place to put their capital. Former Prime Minister Stephen Harper closed the event yesterday with a speech that described Canadians as builders of trusting partnerships.
2: It is chiseled in our national character like the granite of the Canadian Shield, and it flows across the boundless expanse of our fresh water.
1: For more on how moved those investors were or were not by Canada's pitch, I spoke earlier with Jeff Rubin. He's an economist and an author. Jeff Rubin, good morning. Welcome to Quebec AM.
3: Good morning.
1: So looking at the big picture here, what's the view among international investors of Canada as a place to put money?
3: Well, you know, notwithstanding the Prime Minister's claims, I think that most Canadians should have very modest near-term expectations of any investments of any size and significance. And I don't mean in any way to demean or disparage the Prime Minister's ability to sell Canada to an international investment community that he's very familiar with. But rather the bigger picture here. And the bigger picture here is that holding an investment summit at this juncture in the trade war with the United States is akin to putting the cart before the horse. And let me give you two examples, and certainly one that people in Quebec will know about. Who in their right mind would invest a penny in the Canadian aluminum or steel industries when they face a 50% U.S. tariff? I mean, something like 90% of the aluminum produced in Canada, mostly in Quebec, is exported to the U.S., and about half of the steel. So, you know, it's not just a question of investment. Will these industries even survive in their current form if they've lost the American market, which they've, you know, lived on? So, right now, I think what we need to really do is get trade deals before we can attract the investment, because Canada's, you know, still a relatively small domestic market. We're an export-oriented economy, and we just lost our major trading partner.
1: So it sounds like you're not convinced that people are going to be totally sold on this idea.
3: That's right. I think people are going to be skeptical. And again, I don't mean to disparage the Prime Minister's efforts, but the bigger reality here is that unless we have markets to sell to, who's going to invest in new production capacity? Now, you know, the Prime Minister is obviously going to pivot towards the European Union. He's going to be addressing their parliament on Sunday. Probably most Canadians agree with

0: that. The majority of Canadians are still of European ancestry, and most countries in the EU share the same democratic values as we. But unfortunately, common ancestry and shared values do not generate exports and jobs. And, you know, we've had a free trade agreement with the European Union for 10 years now, and there hasn't been any appreciable increase in exports. Exports to the EU are about 10% of the total. And, you know, the problem, of course, is non-tariff barriers that are not covered in the agreement. And non-tariff barriers render the EU one of the most protected markets in the world. And if you doubt that, you know, try selling a vehicle manufactured in Ontario into the German auto market. Mm. Or other than maple syrup, you know, try selling Canadian beef or any other agricultural product into EU markets where, you know, 20% of the labor force is still working on the farm. So I think that what Prime Minister Carney is going to discover, and as Canadian exporters have already discovered, the EU, unfortunately, is a wrong turn, and wrong turns lead to dead ends.
1: So we've been hearing some conversation about this idea of privatizing Canada's airports. What's the response been among investors to that idea?
0: Yeah, I mean, it's fine. It's been done all over the world. You know, what's likely to happen is lower wages for people who work in airports and higher prices for passengers who use them, but it'll certainly generate more revenue. But however you feel about the privatization of airports, it's hardly a remedy to 50% American tariffs. You know, what we got to do is we got to find new trading partners, and we got to find it in a hurry.
1: So that in mind, who has been at this summit?
0: Oh, everybody's been at the summit. I mean, he knows how to put on a big show. I mean, BlackRock, Blackstone, KKR, Berkshire Hathaway, JP Morgan Chase, California State Teachers Retirement System. I mean, you know, these are the big guys, and yeah, they control, you know, hundreds of billions of dollars, if not trillions of dollars of capital. But that doesn't mean they're going to invest here if there isn't an economic rationale for doing so.
1: We heard about former Prime Minister Stephen Harper closing the conference. What stands out for you about that?
0: Well, I mean, I guess it's, you know, it's a statement of solidarity that we're not going to let partisan divisions divide us when the country faces, you know, what really is an existential crisis. So it's rallying around the flag. You know, his call for an energy superpower will resonate well in places like Alberta. But I'll just point out that it takes more than, you know, reserves. Canada has the fourth largest oil reserves and fifth largest gas reserves. It takes more than reserves to be an energy superpower. You got to have the infrastructure to take that energy out of the ground, and that's something that we've obviously struggled with for quite some time in this country.
1: So I hear the skepticism you're bringing to this conversation, but I wonder which sectors are you watching for potential investment?
0: Well, I mean, the area that's the most attractive is the energy sector for reasons that I just said. We have, you know, one of the richest energy hydrocarbon endowments of anywhere in the world. And I think that, you know, that's the sector that is attractive. And there's no question that if we can build the infrastructure, like, you know, pipelines to the West Coast, Asia's starving for our fuel, given the cutoff in Middle Eastern supply. So I would say that of all the sectors, oil and gas is the most attractive, probably manufacturing the least.
1: Thanks so much for taking the time this morning.
0: My pleasure. Have a great morning.
1: You too. Jeff Rubin is an economist and author. He's also a former chief economist at CIBC World Markets.

And just like that, it's almost time for the regional news. Half an hour flies by so fast. Sean Lyons is standing by to bring you up to date on what's going on here, there, and everywhere across Quebec this morning. Still ahead here on the program, we're going to be talking about Quebec farmers and their concerns over Canada's proposed high-speed rail project. There's been some conversation about that already in the last couple of weeks, but we'll hear a little bit more coming up after the news. They're calling for the immediate suspension of the project. We'll hear from the Union of Agricultural Producers about why and what their concerns are in just a few minutes' time. So stay tuned for that conversation and others coming up over the course of the show. It's, as always, we've got a mixed bag coming up for you. So

0: You can hear the counter-protesters, mostly social workers, yelling down the dead-end street. Maison Benoît Labre is a homeless shelter that offers different resources, including a safe consumption site. The rally hosted by the Montreal Taxpayers Union calls for the relocation of the organization's building. Herman Alves is a merchant and a landlord. Since it opened, he says the neighborhood has declined.
1: Businesses, they get robbed. I have tenants here. Everyone has been robbed. I put 2 years ago when they opened, I got some complaints. I put a 7-foot fences of steel. They climb over the fences. The other day they stole 3 electrical bikes.
0: One of the loudest who opposes the shelter's closure is Dan Murphy. The social worker says pushing those most vulnerable away will only amplify the situation.
2: I just question why they want someone else to have to deal with it, why they'd rather cut these services and expand the amount of people having these encounters in the city. It actually seems like they're working against their own desire.
0: Late last year, the province prohibited supervised consumption sites within 150 meters of schools. Maison Benoît Labre contravenes that boundary. The organization says it's ready to move the site, adding that despite offering proposals, it's still waiting for a clear government plan that would allow for such a transition. Gabriel Guindy, CBC News, Montreal.
3: Medical news: participants in a study at the MUHC will be intentionally exposing themselves to influenza. The project hoping to learn more about the flu and to improve vaccine research. Dr. Brian Ward is an infectious disease microbiologist and the principal investigator. He says the study is a first of its kind in Canada.
4: And one of the problems with trying to study influenza is that we have no idea very often when exactly they got infected. The challenge studies remove that variable, and they allow us to look at the very, very early, you know, within hours, within a day of exposure to this virus. We will be intensively studying the immune response in the nose and in the blood.
3: The research also be conducted in Halifax, 32 participants taking part in all. And finally, people in some of this province's larger cities may start noticing some unusual military activity in their communities in the coming months. Canadian Armed Forces is launching weekly urban training marches. Every Tuesday, small to medium-sized groups of soldiers will be marching in full combat gear in Quebec City, Lévis, Trois-Rivières, Rimouski, Sherbrooke, and Saguenay. It's part of a physical training regime for soldiers who may be deployed around the country to help in the case of emergencies. Major Caroline Roy is commander of the Arctic Response Company Group East. She says these marches are aimed at making sure personnel who don't have access to a regular base for training are physically fit and ready to go.
5: Just to carry our stuff around if we need to deploy in the west for a flood or a fire, if we need to carry our equipment to the plane, to the vehicles, to wherever, we need to be able to carry a certain amount of weight on our back. And if we do not train weekly on this, we could have injuries. So we're just planning ahead and making sure that our troops are well prepared and strong enough to do those kind of tasks.
3: Major Roy points out the soldiers will be carrying their service weapons in the exercises, but the guns will not be loaded. And that was your CBC News.
6: Thank you, Sean. Time now is 6:37, and you're listening to Quebec AM. I'm your guest host, Gordon Lambie, speaking to you from Sherbrooke this morning. Coming up here on the program, Quebec agricultural producers are calling for an independent study into Canada's high-speed rail project because they have major concerns that the train will damage farmland and rural communities. We'll have more on that in just a moment. First, though, we're going to turn back to Peter Tredzi in Quebec City for a look at the weather. Good morning, Peter.
7: Good morning, Gordon. Well, we're starting out in the northwest there for both the Val and Renada today. You're having a pretty nice summery type day. It is almost coming up to the end of summer, folks, but still a few days left in these dog days of summer. 20 degrees, mainly sunny for both Val d'Or and Rouen. From there, we head to Mont-Tremblant, looking towards Sherbrooke as well as Trois-Rivières and Quebec City. Temperatures between 21 and 22 degrees with a 30 to 40% chance of showers in all of those jurisdictions. From there, we head out to Baie-Saint-Paul and towards Saguenay. Their temperatures around 22, 23, again with that 30% chance of rain. For Chibougamau, a little bit cooler at 16 degrees, albeit with a 40% chance of showers. Out in the eastern part of the province, Rimouski, New Carlisle, Percé, Gaspé, temperatures there between 23 and 21 degrees, again with that 30% chance of showers across the board. Across the St. Lawrence from there, we hit the Baie-Comeau and Sept-Îles, temperatures just around 19 degrees, again with that 30% chance of rain. The tip of the North Shore, Natashquan 17 and a 40% chance of showers. On the lower North Shore, for Chavry 14, 30% chance of rain there, and 14 cloudy over in Blanc-Sablon. On the Mags in Havre-Robert today, 19 and sunny. Up

0: North in Falmouth, 14 in Showers, Schefferville, same forecast. And as we look towards Nunavik there, Kujarapik, things cooling down, 8 degrees, rainy, 8 as well, and rainy in Kujuak. For Sadowit, mainly cloudy, a high of 4 today. And lastly, Nukjuak, 7 degrees. You've also got rain in the forecast for your Wednesday.
1: Thanks, Peter.
0: You're welcome.
1: The Quebec farmers are calling for the immediate suspension of Canada's high-speed rail project. Aalto's high-speed rail line is expected to connect Quebec City with Toronto, but Quebec's Union of Agricultural Producers has major concerns that the project could damage farmland. The union is calling on the EU federal government to reconsider the possibility of a high-frequency train instead. For more on this, we've joined UPA Vice President Stéphanie Levasseur. Good morning.
2: Good morning, Gordon.
1: So what's your biggest concern with the proposed high-speed rail project right now?
2: Well, the scar it's going to create in our agricultural land, but mainly the cost of the project with no real look at how it's going to be implemented and what the impacts would be, even economically. So, it's for us, it's the wrong priority. There's too much things that need to be fixed in our country before we invest in such a project, and we could get the same thing accomplished by, like you said early in your introduction, using a high-frequency train, for example, on the route that already exists on the South Shore to get people from Quebec to Toronto faster.
1: When you talk about the scar, that's with regard to the disruption to agricultural land. What would this look like for farmers on the proposed route?
2: Well, what people need to understand is this is not a regular train that you can, you know, it's not regular tracks that you can cross at every crossroads. So it's fenced in. So that means land is split in two. And then you have to do major detours to access the other side. And with the cost of fuel today, diesel is up to $3 a liter. Major detours has a huge economical impact on farming and eventually on cost of food too. So for us, it's a big preoccupation, how we would be able to access the other side and how far we'd have to do detours, and have they even considered arranging for viaducts or underpasses that can accommodate big farm equipment. So we never had answers to those questions.
1: Now, Aalto has said that it will build crossings and other infrastructure to limit the impact on farms and communities. You don't feel like that's a strong enough response?
2: Well, that's what they say, but they've never shown any examples or how far apart they would be, or so that's a major ask we had when we sat with them, but up to now we haven't had answers to those questions.
1: So looking at the route, Aalto says the first 200-kilometer stretch from Montreal to Ottawa could affect about 1,700 properties, which includes mm-hmm. 500 agricultural properties, roughly. Mm-hmm. Mm-hmm. Just how significant is that for Quebec's agricultural sector?
2: Well, there's 28,000 farms, so that's still, it's a big number. 500 is, and it's in the best part of agricultural land. All the St. Lawrence Plains around the St. Lawrence are where our best arable soils are. So it's and remember that we only farm on 2% of Quebec's land. We had a huge campaign this summer trying to make people understand that although they may think that agricultural land is vast and unending, it only represents not even 2% of the area of the province. So any acre we lose is lost forever, especially for a project.

0: like this, and it's not recuperable, and we can't do it elsewhere, right? We can't replace it. It's not like we can build a farm anywhere else in the province. The land is our main tool to cultivate.
1: So you're asking here for an independent study to compare the high frequency rail project with this high speed rail project. Mm-hmm. The federal government had already considered the possibility of high-frequency rail in the past. So what are you hoping to find out through an additional study?
0: Well, I think it's a question, again, of priority, what the cost would be. I mean, people will say, yeah, but it's a federal project. Yes, but you and I pay federal tax, right? So it's all our money. And it makes no sense to us to spend $1 billion, if not more, because when we look at the last projects that have been built in Europe, they've all doubled their projections and budgets. So it may be even more than that. When $100 billion would repair every inch, or not repair, rebuild every inch of public routes in the province, and when our schools are crumbling and our hospitals are crumbling, and so it's for us it's a wrong place to invest so much money when everything else needs so much TLC, I'll say.
1: Is there any version of this high-speed rail project that the UPA could see as acceptable? Any changes that could be made that would then make this initial concept work for you?
0: I don't see how. It's we'd rather have. I mean, and the other portion of this is the other impact that's major is the stress that it's imposing on our members, people in the Mirabel area who've been there. You know, they've built farms over generations, and they've lived this, you know, they've played in that play before with Mirabel Airport, and so the mental health issue is raising. Everybody is stressed out. It doesn't make any sense when government vies to be more autonomous in our food production to come and remove such a big part of our agricultural land. The project that would make sense is to make better use of the routes that already exist and make them more efficient.
1: So with all this in mind, I mean, what's next for you in these talks with Aalto and Ottawa?
0: Well, we've sent a letter to Minister McKinnon, as you know. We know he's received it. We haven't had an answer yet, but we'll keep the pressure on, and we'll accompany our members in their the pressures they're going to put on candidates and government, and try to get at least heard and talked to.
1: Are there, I mean, just in terms of what you're hearing from members in the affected areas, I hear what the concerns that you're raising. Are there particular actions that they're looking for, or is it really sticking to this concept of the high frequency rail?
0: I think, I mean, we can't be against a way to move people more efficiently and faster. But for us, the high frequency rail, for us and for other experts, you know, better experts than us have talked about it. It's a solution that has a less impact on everyone and on the land, because it would be using a route that already exists. So, that's the alternative we're going to push for.
1: All right. Well, thank you very much for taking the time for this conversation this morning.
0: Thank you.
1: Stephanie Levasseur is the vice president of the UPA. Well, it may have been pretty chilly tomorrow and the trees may be turning color, but it isn't technically the end of summer yet. And there are still warm days to be had as we slowly head into the sweater weather season. Here's a track for the dog days of summer. This is Mitsu featuring Yesetidon,

little bit of aspirational music there for you this morning. It might not be yet, but there is some warmer weather coming this morning. That was Mitsu with Yes, It's Dans, C'est Chaud.

0: Well, time now to take a little bit of a look at how things are shaping up on the roads this morning with Lita Poulsen. Good morning, Lita.
1: Hi there, Gordon. It's, you know what? It's already quite busy. I'm noticing people are up and about. I mean, St. Tite, because of the fair that's going on, the festival that's going on there, they were up at the crack of dawn as I was looking at all the cameras in that area. But I digress because we have a big problem in the Quebec City area along the 573 South. An accident at Chauveau, excuse me. And feel free, by the way, always

0: to correct me around the province. Sometimes I'm you know, addressing new bridges and things like that, and I always appreciate people reaching out and saying
1: it's a lot of area to cover.
0: We don't call it that or whatever, but basically what I'm telling you right now, there is a big traffic jam in the Quebec City area along the 573 southbound, and it's one of the surprise traffic jams because of an accident.

0: 73. That intersection, very busy again this morning. But I took a look around the province. I mean, it's beautiful. Most areas are calm. Cities are waking up and stretching and getting onto the roads. And we do have the partial closures too tonight, again, of the Pierre-Laporte. And I use tonight loosely because 9 o'clock start time of lane closures to me is very early because a lot of people are either finishing shifts. Some people just have their dinner at that time, but basically they're doing repairs to the deck again in the northbound direction. So you might experience delays over the Pierre-Laporte. And we do have other zones around the province where they're doing all sorts of different construction. So be careful in Rimouski, that continues to the roundabout. They're fixing up the roundabout in Mont-Joli. So that tends to really slow things down more later on in the day, but just be aware of that if you haven't been there.
1: I hope that people are not too too critical in their local names for things with you, just because I know that sometimes the local vocabulary for a road can get pretty complex. So,
0: well, you know what, and it doesn't matter because there are so many road names, so many, and I'm fascinated by them. By the way, you know, how did it get that name? How is that bridge? And there are so many tiny bridges, and big bridges that we need to cover, and that are always under construction or having road work or some kind of, you know, just, and they get very busy, and because of that. So, but reach out and please reach out through Gordon, tell him, say I need leader to talk about this, or I have construction in my area and I don't know what's going on, and I'll do a little research and I'll find out for you.
1: Let us know about what your traffic concerns are. Thanks so much, Lita.
0: You're welcome.
1: If you're looking to reach out and get in touch with us, you can always use our text line, 418-573-9880, to let us know what your traffic woes are, or any other, you know, road concerns or questions. Or if you just want to tell us about your favorite street in the province, that's or bridge, that's always a good option. Well, it's coming up on time for the international news, but first we're going to get turned back to Peter stepping into our Quebec City studio. Good morning, Peter.
2: Good morning, Gordon. Well, there's lots going on in the news across the province this morning. We're finding out first about cancelled court dates in northern Quebec. They're raising questions over access to justice, and so Nunavik's traveling court services, several of the fly-in only communities, and so this year, however, it's canceled in-person fall dates for both Inuktitut and Pavornituk, and according to the Court of Quebec, that cancellation primarily due to a lack of accommodation. We're also hearing about tens of thousands of people in the Quebec City region who will be without electricity for several hours this weekend. It's happening on Sunday. Hydro-Québec will be carrying out maintenance work at its Neuchâtel power station then, and that'll mean about a 13-hour power cut for around 60,000 customers. People will be affected in parts of Quebec City, L'Ancienne Lorette, as well as Saint-Gabriel-de-Valcartier. Hydro-Québec says work needs to be done before winter to avoid potential power interruptions in the coming months. Municipal officials say measures are in place to ensure that essential services, such as stationing in a police, for example, at intersections where lights will be out. That's already being planned out. Power due to start coming back on Monday morning as of 6:30. Some of the stories we're finding out about this morning, of course, you'll have more news headlines coming up at the bottom of the clock, so just after your national news, which is coming up, and of course your next full regional newscast coming up at 7:30 right here on CBC Radio, right here on Quebec AM.
1: Thank you, Peter.
2: You're welcome.
1: Now, keeping with that traffic idea in mind, I don't know, I always think about when traffic lights are out, it's always important to remember that it counts as a stop sign. It's not just a free intersection to drive through. But if you're going to be in that area where the power's out, keep that in mind as you approach intersections, that there's always a little bit of uncertainty there. Well, as I said, the news is coming up next. I'll stop rambling over here about power outages and get on with talking about what's coming up here on the show. Still ahead here on the radio this morning, lots of programming coming up on The Current. Insiders say AI could wipe out humanity. But what exactly does that mean? Some argue the sentience needed to do that isn't there. Others say this is really about slowing down the industry to protect the stock market and financial benefits of AI. So what's real? Well, join Matt Galloway for the conversation about that on The Current this morning at 8:37 here on CBC Radio and anywhere you get your podcasts. Coming up here on the program, we got more things going on. I just have to find my note on that. Oh, we're going to be talking about French, the French language. Is it the same as it was 50 years ago? A new study looks at the evolution of the language in the Saguenay region over the years. We'll catch up with a researcher about that on the other side of the news. Stay tuned.

0: Washington. And finally, four supporting acts have quit British singer Ed Sheeran's tour in support of rapper Macklemore. Macklemore was removed from the lineup after making pro-Palestinian comments on stage during a recent show in New Jersey. Sheeran says the decision was made by tour promoters after venues threatened to cancel shows and that he chooses not to speak publicly about his personal views. That is the latest news from World Report. I'm Martina Fitzgerald. This is CBC News.
1: Good morning. It's 10 minutes past 7. I'm Gordon Lampy and this is Quebec AM. Right now, it is 11 degrees in Val-d'Or, 14 in Gaspé, and 17 in Montreal. Coming up in this half hour of the show, a new project out of the Université du Québec à Chicoutimi is looking for at the ways the French language has changed in the Saguenay region over the last few decades. We'll meet with the professor behind the study coming up in just a moment. First, though, we're going to turn back to Peter in Quebec City for a look at the regional news headlines. Good morning, Peter.
2: Good morning, Gordon. Well, the Premier, I should say, Christine Fréchette, says that she was not informed or consulted by Prime Minister Mark Carney about plans to have private investors operate Canada's four biggest airports. That includes Trudeau International Airport there in the Dorval area near Montreal. Now, Fréchette points out the airport is a federal asset, but she adds that as Premier of Quebec, it would have been nice to be informed ahead of time. Mark Carney announced yesterday that Ottawa is interested in bringing in private investors to run airports, which would continue to be owned by the federal government. You were hearing there from PQ leader Paul Saint-Pierre-Plamondon, who's criticized the handling of the issue, insisting Quebec should have been informed about a major decision affecting the province. People in some of the province's larger cities may start noticing some unusual military activity in their communities in the coming months. The Canadian Armed Forces is launching weekly urban training marches. Every Tuesday, small to medium-sized groups of soldiers will be marching in full combat gear in Quebec City, Lévis, Trois-Rivières, Rimouski, Sherbrooke, and Saguenay. It's part of a physical training regimen for soldiers who may be deployed around the country to help in case of disasters and other emergencies. Major Caroline Roy is commander of the Arctic Response Company Group, and she says these marches are aimed at making sure personnel who don't have access to a regular base for training are physically fit and ready to deploy. Now, the weekly marches are scheduled to take place through next summer. And, of course, soldiers will be carrying weapons these exercises, but those weapons will not be loaded. So some of the stories you're finding out about this morning, you'll have lots more coming your way with Sean Lyons in just about 18 minutes time right here on the program.
1: Thank you, Peter.
2: You're welcome.
1: Well, the French spoken in Saguenay has long been a key part of the community. Now a local researcher wants to find out more about how the language has changed in the region over the years. Researchers at the Université du Québec à Chicoutimi are doing this by recording informal conversations with residents and then comparing them with interviews from the 1970s. Sandrine Taillard is a linguistics professor at the university and director of the Centre de Valorisation du Français, and she joins us on the line to tell us more. Good morning. Welcome to Quebec AM.
3: Good morning. Thank you.
1: So what exactly are you trying to find out about the French language with this study?
3: We're actually, like, the part in Saguenay is actually only one phase of the project, because it's a bigger project that the leader is in the Université de Montréal. It's my colleague Mireille Tremblay. And we're actually trying to compare the evolution of French in Saguenay with the evolution of other communities. Montreal, which is a big kind of multicultural place where French is spoken amongst many other languages, but also a community in Ontario where French is actually a minority language, and people in Welland, Ontario, more specifically, because we have interviews from that place from the 70s and from and more recently too, we have samples of language from that place. And so we're looking at the evolution. So we're looking to see if the place where the French is spoken actually has an influence on how it changes.
1: So why engage in this comparison? What are you hoping to learn from this?
3: Well, there's so many factors. Like, language changes. Like languages change. We know that. It's a fact. Like, all linguists know that. We teach this in our courses at university. It's just, we even if we try to stop language from changing, if it's spoken, it's going to change. But what we're trying to actually

0: actually see is that why does it change in a way and not in another? You know, so why, for instance, some words disappear, but some others are just going to stick, you know, so, and we know that the factors that influence the evolution of language are so, there's so many of them. So we're looking, one of the factors that we're looking at is the place where the language is spoken. And another one that we're looking at is over time, right? So we're also looking for the influence of age. So how different is it when you're a young person speaking versus when you're an older person speaking? Is the language that you're using different? Although you may live under the same roof, are you actually using the same language? And for us to be able to do this, we need to have data, a lot of data. And for us linguists, like, our data is not like a biological samples, right? Our data is actually language. So we need to have a lot of data to be able to systematically look at specific language phenomenon to be able to have like a very, a true portrait, right? With real data and real facts.
1: So you were highlighting the different communities involved in the study a minute ago. I mean, is that just driven by where you happen to have recordings of people? Like, what is guiding these particular sites?
0: That's a good question. We are often kind of restricted to that with that kind of thing. But no, we were really looking for a minority setting, a very large city, multicultural setting, and a setting where the language is absolutely not in danger and it's majority and it's not a problem. So yes, we happen to have the interviews from like the 70s, the 80s, in all three places. And back in the day, like the worries were the same, or that the issues were the same. So it was important also at that time to actually understand the French language, depending on where it's spoken. So the questions that we're having today, we had them like back like decades ago, but we still have so many questions that it's worth actually looking into even more.
1: Looking at the Saguenay region specifically, what makes French in this area so distinct?
0: It's a good question. So it's multiple factors, but like, so Saguenay was actually populated fairly late, right? So only at the end of the 19th century. So it's a fairly young region. All regions in Quebec are about the same age, if I may. And so in Saguenay, most French-speaking people that came to the region majority came from actually the region of Charlevoix. So the people that actually populated Saguenay were very homogeneous to begin with. They came like families and all that. They came all together, and so we have kind of this situation where Saguenay, historically, it's kind of one source of language, and then because it was for such a long time, the road to come to Saguenay was not great, right? So for such a long time, it was a little bit isolated. It kind of evolved in a kind of different way from like the bigger city or Quebec. But it's important to understand that Saguenay, even though we hear the difference when we hear someone from Saguenay, it's still a variety from eastern Quebec. It's actually much closer to the Quebec City variety than one could think.
1: I find all of this, this is like an interest of mine. I really like the ways that languages evolve and the interactions between them. So I just want to ask you about the results of this study, but of course it's too early for that. Can you give us a sense, though, of what are some of the ways that language is known to have changed in these areas?
0: So many things change. So the thing that changed the fastest are words, right? So young people use words and then they disappear, and then older people use other words. So words are kind of changing all the time. But words don't affect necessarily the language itself, right? It doesn't affect the construction, the syntax, right? So the grammar of the language. Sounds same thing, right? Sounds change all the time. It really is influenced by the contact that we have. Even like a small contact can actually influence the sounds of a language. But when it comes to grammar, that's where it takes a longer time to change, and the changes are way more limited.

0: Like in French, you can think, for instance, of the way that we ask questions, right? So the way that we ask questions in French, we have so many ways to do this. You know, we can say like, est-ce que tu viens, viens-tu? We can even say, tu viens-tu in Quebec, right? So we have all these kinds of different variation. And when you have variation, so different ways to say the same thing, that's when language change can happen. And so it affects, like, in one little change can affect the language in a bigger way, but always, always over time, over a long period of time.
1: I've only got about another minute for you here, but I'm just wondering, like, where do things stand in this study at the moment? What stage are you at?
0: So we're at the stage of recording interviews. So we're very, very early stage in Saguenay. In Montreal, same thing. We are recording interviews. So in the winter, we should be able to start analyzing our data and start making comparison between the communities. So we're fairly early, and we're hoping that this study is only the first one to be able to have an idea, have data, and have facts on language varieties in Quebec and in Canada at a much wider kind of range.
1: Well, I'm so curious to see how this all turns out. Thank you so much for speaking with us this morning.
0: Thanks for having me.
1: Sandrine Taillard is a professor of linguistics at the University of Quebec, Université du Québec à Chicoutimi, and the director of the Centre de Valorisation du Français. Now we're going to get an update on the morning business news with Megan Reed.
2: Good morning. Whoever said politics makes strange bedfellows was right. It was on full display yesterday as former Conservative Prime Minister Stephen Harper closed out the Liberals' Canada Investment Summit. Here's part of his speech.
3: We are honored that you have joined us. I congratulate the federal government for holding this conference. I believe the first of its kind in Canada. It is such a great innovation that I wish I had thought of it. But we all know that it is only a start. And to realize its potential, we need ongoing determination and urgency here in Canada.
2: Harper added that he hopes this becomes a regular thing. There was a slew of announcements out of Toronto yesterday, including a major tax reform allowing businesses to write off investments in a number of sectors, including machinery, equipment, clean energy, zero-emission vehicles, and more. Earlier in the day, Prime Minister Mark Carney announced he'd like private investors to run Canada's four major airports, Toronto Pearson, Montreal Trudeau, Calgary, and Vancouver. At a press conference following the news, the Prime Minister reminded reporters that Canada's pension funds already manage airports around the world successfully, and that he spoke about alternative airport ownership models in his budget. So how does Carney see this playing out?
4: The experiences that customer service is improved, efficiencies are found. We as a government will be able to get tens of billions of dollars proceeds from this process that we, and as I said earlier, will reinvest in our regional airports.
2: Adam Martin tends to agree. He's president and CEO of HMO Aviation Consulting. It provides planning, engineering, and strategic advisory services to airports, airlines, and governments. Martin says the top revenue generators for airports are parking lots and concessions.
5: We've seen the privatization of other airports around the world. Like I look at BAA and the UK and London Heathrow and Gatwick and other places in Europe. And if you travel to those airports, you notice a big difference in that there's a lot more focus on revenue generation through concessions, shops, restaurants, you know, especially things like in, you look in places like Amsterdam where they have casinos and hair salons and all those kinds of things. Not that that would happen here, but it really shifts the focus into generating a lot more revenue from like a commercial side of things, right?
2: Think shopping mall experience. Martin adds that it will give passengers more choice and maybe a reason to get to the airport even earlier. And finally, investors are holding their collective breath in advance of today's U.S. Federal Reserve interest rate decision. The question being, will the newly minted Fed chair, Kevin Warsh, raise overnight interest rates? The bond markets seem to think he will, what with the 10-year Treasury yield surpassing 5% and mortgage rates above 7%. Wall Street seems divided. There's also a question as to if it is a hike, will this be a one-time thing or the start of a wave?

0: as inflation and higher energy prices heat up. All will be revealed by 2 p.m. Eastern today. For CBC Radio, I'm Megan Reed.
1: Thank you, Megan. Well, Prime Minister Mark Carney is in Strasbourg, France, fresh off his two-day investments summit in Toronto. Earlier, he was a special guest at the State of the Union address before the European Parliament. In her address, European Commission President Ursula von der Leyen announced a landmark move to bring Canada closer with Europe. The move will make Canada the EU's first ever associate member. It's a designation not offered to any other country. Here's more of what the President of the European Commission had to say.
2: In this new world, we must urgently reimagine our partnerships and build global coalitions for our resilience and democracies. And here too, only Europe, with its size and power, can take the lead. And this is why I have invited Prime Minister Mark Carney of Canada. Mark, your presence here is a symbol of the enduring friendship between our people. Our cultural, historical, and personal links run deep in the fabric of our societies. And thanks to CETA, our trade in goods has grown by 75% in less than a decade. This shows the power of our trade agreements, by the way. We see the world with the same eyes, from AI to climate change, from the Arctic to geopolitics. And we have stood together on Ukraine, on defense, on raw materials and supply chains. But above all, dear Mark, Europe and Canada believe in democracy. That power does not belong to the strongest, richest, and loudest, but to all of us. That democracies have the freedom to choose with whom to work. So we are joining forces voluntarily. We will move from CETA to an alliance for the future to create a common prosperity and economic security space. We will work on intelligent manufacturing. We will create a tech alliance. We will integrate defense industrial bases. We will make the Arctic a flagship joint project. We will work on energy critical minerals and batteries, on AI, quantum, cyber, and economic security. This is not a partnership against anyone else, but for our common strength. In short, we want to bring the relationship with Canada to the highest level possible. And dear Mark, I said we must urgently reimagine our partnerships. So I would like to work with you on opening the door for Canada to being the first associate member of the European Union.
1: That's European Commission President Ursula von der Leyen speaking earlier in Strasbourg, France. Well, the Palais Montcalm in Quebec City is getting ready to host the first ever edition of the Quatriotat Festival. The event showcases Indigenous artists from across the country from September 24th to 27th. Two-Spirit Mohawk artist Shani Kish will be among those performing. Here she is with Hold Me.

0: The Québécois leader Paul Saint-Pierre-Plamondon says that he wants to collaborate with Prime Minister Mark Carney and the other Canadian provinces if it's in Quebec's interests. In his closing remarks, he invited Quebecers to vote for his party, the future government. Political leaders will face off in another debate at Nouveau tonight. Cathy Sonnet, CBC News, Montreal.
1: And finally, line dancing here in Quebec, growing in popularity with the resurgence of country music and fashion, amongst other things. One Montreal area dance studio says they've seen an exponential increase in the number of people lining up to line dance. Chloe Rinaldi explains.
2: Step by step, more than two dozen people learned to line dance at Chez Maurice Bar in Saint-Lazare. Karine Lefebvre is a teacher at Star Dance Studio.
3: It brings you a lot of joy, and it's a form of therapy because you don't think of anything else while you're doing it.
2: Her school has been around for 25 years. As country music has seen a resurgence, so has a dance school. It's added more classes this past year, reaching 10 different locations and numerous partnerships with cities.
3: So we really see a big sense of popularity. We see it with the number of people that are attending our classes. We see it with the number of phone calls we get, the curiosity.
2: Nicolas Brisebois line danced as a child, then rediscovered the hobby with his husband 4 years ago.
4: You can have the crappiest week at work, but when you come dancing, it just sets you up to be more confident, more hyper-aware, and it changes your whole mindset.
2: He says line dancing is a family that's open to all, with plenty of room on the floor for anyone willing to learn the steps. Chloe Rinaldi, CBC News, Saint-Lazare.
1: And that was your CBC News.
5: Thank you, Sean. The time now is 7:36, and you're listening to Quebec AM. Good morning. Thanks for being here with me. I'm Gordon Lambie, your guest host here in Sherbrooke this morning. Coming up in this half hour of the program, we're going to have a little bit of election talk. In just a few moments' time, we're going to check in with our regular political columnist for a breakdown of what happened in last night's debate. And after that, we're going to have a chat about community organizations across Quebec working to make voting in the upcoming provincial election more accessible for people experiencing homelessness. So those two conversations coming up shortly. First, though, we're going to turn back to Peter Tardzi in Quebec City for a look at the weather. Good morning, Peter.
6: Good morning, Gordon. Well, Christine Fréchette continues to defend her position on Quebec's future in Canada. Sovereignty, one of the issues on the agenda when the five main parties squared off for the TVA, their first TV debate last night, hosted by TVA. So the CAQ leader maintains that she represents a coalition of people who have supported both sides of the independence debate, but that Quebecers are not interested in a referendum right now. In the meantime, PQ leader Paul Saint-Pierre-Plamondon promising to start preparing for a vote if he wins the election. And we're also finding out about tens of thousands of people in Quebec City in the region will be without power for several hours this weekend. Hydro-Québec will be carrying out maintenance work at its Neuchâtel power station. That is happening on Sunday night. So that means this 13-hour power cut will be for around 13,000 customers. They'll be affected in parts of Quebec City, L'Ancienne Narette and Saint-Gabriel-de-Valcartier. And power due to start coming back Monday morning as of 6:30. So some of the news making, pardon me, we're talking about news. I'm completely lost here, Gordon. I just realized that I've been doing some news headlines and I'm supposed to be doing the weather. Apologies for that.
5: These are things that happen.
6: So let's start that over, folks. Let's try to do this as quickly as possible. Sorry, my mind racing at this hour there. So let's start off with the northwest for both Val-d'Or and Rouyn-Noranda. We're looking at 20 degrees there, mainly sunny skies. Out for Mont-Tremblant, as well as Sherbrooke, Trois-Rivières, and Quebec City, there are temperatures between 21 and 22 degrees with, again, some clouds. There are 40% chance of showers. For Baie-Saint-Paul and Saguenay, looking at 23 and 22 degrees, respectively, 30% chance of showers there. For Chibougamau, 16 and a 40% chance of rain. Rimouski and New Carlisle out in the eastern part of the province, as well as Percé and Gaspé, temperatures between 21 and 22, 30% chance of rain across the board there. For Baie-Comeau and Sept-Îles, 19, 30% chance of showers for both of those municipalities at the tip of the North Shore. For Natashquan, pardon me, 17 and a 40% chance of rain. For Chevry, on the lower North Shore, 14 and 30% chance of showers. And for Blanc-Sablon, 14 degrees, cloudy skies there. On the Mags and Auve-Robert, 19 and sunny. And in Fermont and Schafferville, you're looking at 14 degrees and rain in the forecast.
5: Thanks so much, Peter.
6: You're welcome.
5: Well, the five main provincial party leaders went head-to-head in this election campaign's first of three televised debates. They participated in TVA's Fest.

0: the fast last night, and it featured some heated moments, as expected.
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3: Monsieur Millard. 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
0: So just in case you weren't able to parse it out, that was Parti Québécois leader Paul Saint-Pierre Plamondon, Premier Christine Fréchette, and Liberal Party leader Charles Meilleur. They were arguing there about the economy, with Saint-Pierre Plamondon saying he wants to protect small businesses. Fréchette then arguing that the PQ would just make Quebec fragile with its idea of sovereignty, and Meilleur jumping in saying Fréchette is in no place to give lessons on managing finances. The debate also featured discussions on the protection of the French language and public services. To break it all down for us, we're joined on the line by Phil Otsie. He is the Montreal Gazette's National Assembly reporter and our regular political columnist. Good morning, Phil.
4: Good morning, Gordon.
0: So before we get into the details of the debate, would you say there was a clear winner last night?
4: Well, I personally am not in the habit of picking or ranking, you know, 1, 2, 3, 4, 5, because it's such a subjective thing, and people tend to say their leader or the person that they intend to vote for won, right? Interestingly, on this subject, though, is there is a quick spot léger poll, which was done for TVA and the Journal de Montréal, questioned 1,171 persons, and they thought that Paul Saint-Pierre Plamondon was the winner. So it's as I said, it's quite a subjective exercise. I do think, though, that they all of these leaders made you know, two of them there were only two that have debated like this before, so it was a good learning experience for Charles Meilleur, Christine Fréchette, and Ruben Gazal, because they have not done this before. And remember, you have to also think about these debates as a series, right? And so, because there's two more to go, believe it or not.
0: So I feel like you're being a little bit maybe diplomatic there in saying that people had things to learn. Did anyone struggle with the debate last night?
4: I found that Madame Fréchette was certainly on the defensive for much of the debate. But remember, she's dragging along 8 years of CAQ power, right? So it was a bit expected that she would be attacked in that way as much as she was. But I found it interesting that in her opening remarks, right off the top, she threw her predecessor under the bus, François Legault, when she said in her statement, "I am not François Legault. I am Christine Fréchette. I have a different way of doing things." So, but of course, you know, you've seen that through the whole campaign and the pre-campaign, she has tried to put distance between herself and Mr. Legault because he was an unpopular figure, and under her, the CAQ has actually made progress and come back from the dead. I remember we were a few months ago talking about the fact that the CAQ might not win any seats on October 5th, and here we are. In certain polls, they are second. In certain polls, they are third. So it's not surprising that they would have been attacking her in that way, though.
0: Liberal Party leader Charles Meilleur had to walk a fine line when he was asked if he would renew the notwithstanding clause to protect Quebec's language laws. First, he refused to answer, and then he said he would renew if necessary and following consultations. How do you think that response is going to play with English-speaking voters?
4: Well, it's the answer that he gave at the end after his what was being described as a flip-flop on his part, because initially, this was a few months ago before the campaign, he said he would renew the clause, and then the next day he had another news conference in which he said, well, if necessary and after study, and the notwithstanding clause, and he said it again last night, is not the be-all and end-all to protect French. You protect French by encouraging people to read and learn it, and not necessarily. He referred to this last night. He had a couple of good lines on this, not using coercion or being authoritarian with laws. And remember, he campaigned for the leadership himself, for the Liberal leadership.

0: leadership, saying he would drop some elements of Bill 96, particularly, which is the reform of the French language charter. He is on the record in particular as wanting to drop some of the red tape that a lot of businesses have to deal with. So it was an interesting part of the debate. It came sort of at the towards the end. I thought it would have been a higher profile, but the obviously, given the context, the most of the debate, a lot of the debate was about the economy and good government and who is spending the who's the best equipped to deal with the United States tariff crisis.
1: Premier Christine Fréchette was also cornered in the debate last night for again refusing to say whether or not she thinks of herself as a sovereigntist. And do you think this is the right move for the CAQ at this point, or does it risk coming off as insincere?
0: Well, if she, had she said anything other than what she said last night, she would have been raked over the coals for flip-flopping. So, you know, her line, she's still using this line. She's walking the line saying, hey, you know, I'm an autonomist. The CAQ is a party that was founded with people who once voted yes and people who once voted no in referendums. So she has not changed her position on this, and but that was another one that made her an easy target for the other parties, and certainly you know, Paul St-Pierre Plamondon was using that line and said, you know, listen, I'm not hiding anything, I'm an indépendantiste, and some people won't say what they think. So it kind of plays. I think that on that for her is probably the status quo. I think that ship has kind of sailed as an issue for her with the voters. People knew what she was before, and people know what she is now. I'm not sure that's going to cause any lasting damage, because people are focused on other levels too.
1: So, I mean, staying on that topic, that conversation train, the PQ leader, Paul St-Pierre Plamondon, was asked how well he plans to sell the idea of sovereignty to Indigenous communities in the province. What do you make of his response?
0: Well, that was interesting because, as I don't know if you remember this, but when they published the big blue playbook on independence, the chapter that was missing was relations with Indigenous peoples and the First Nations. And at the time, Mr. St-Pierre Plamondon said we were talking with the communities to see to get their feedback on the chapter, and that's what he tried to peddle again last night. He did not go any further. He argues that the PQ, in fact, is showing more respect to Indigenous peoples by taking the time to hear their concerns about independence and their ideas. And so he didn't waver on that. But where he did get, Fréchette did get a couple of good zingers off about independence with her, with him, by saying, hey, in that blue book, you're setting up a space agency. Not only are you not only does an independent Quebec plan to have its own money, create a Quebec army, and create a Quebec space agency. It wants to create a Quebec space agency. So then she says, I would like to ask Mr. St-Pierre Plamondon to return to Earth, please. She had a great quote at the end there on that chunk of the debate. While he works on rockets, I will work on health. We work full-time for Quebecers. So I thought that was quite amusing.
1: There is one party proposal that was attacked by almost everyone last night. Conservative Party leader Éric Duhem's promised to pay parents $100 per week if they keep their children home rather than in daycare. It seemed to stir up some controversy.
0: Yes, well, that's a line that Duhem has been defending, because that is their policy. He argues that with such backlogs to get daycare and the costs, the reality of this of the system is that it cannot handle more clients, and that's why a lot of Quebec families don't have daycare. But they all pounced on him on this, saying, you know, it's antiquated, archaic policy designed to keep women at home and off the workforce, and I didn't find that one evolved that much, except that and that's the thing about Duhem last night. He was, you know, he got off a lot of good zingers, and he was true to what he is.

0: you know, and I think his voter base appreciates that. What you see is what you get. And remember, his objective is not necessarily to form a government. His objective is really win those 12 ridings in the Quebec City region and Chaudière-Appalaches. And so he was true. He was true to his roots. He had a good one though on the Quebec Solidaire proposal, which will float well with his base. Quebec Solidaire wants to create state-owned groceries so that people can get better prices on their food. And he says, listen, I don't see Quebec City fonctionnaires out there setting up the tomato stands. So there was a couple of good ones there from him.
1: Phil, I only got about another 30 seconds for you here, but I just want to know before we let you go, you're heading out on the Liberal Party campaign bus this week. What are you expecting from the party at this point in the campaign?
0: Well, I want to see where they go, where they start traveling, because they're not doing that well in the polls. And they still have trouble with the Francophone vote. So what we're getting, once you get past sort of the debates, you get to the stage of, it's sort of a reality check for the party. And they've got their message out. And now they've got to start talking to people. So what's interesting is where the bus goes. You get into that stage. Because if they go to certain ridings, you see they think they're in trouble there or they have a chance there. I think he's been to Orford 4 times already because polls show that he's in trouble there. And I remember Mr. Milliard wants to win that riding because he wants to make a breakthrough in the regions.
1: Yeah. Well, thanks so much for the update, Phil.
0: Okay. Bye-bye.
1: That was our political columnist, Phil Otsier. Sticking with election conversation, Elections Quebec is trying to make it easier for people experiencing homelessness to vote in the upcoming election as the number of people finding themselves in that situation continues to rise across the province. Several candidates have made promises on housing and homelessness in recent weeks, and community organizations like the Répit Basse-Ville are working to make sure the unhoused have their say. Ariane Desarnais is the general coordinator of the Répit Basse-Ville in Quebec City. Our Glenn Wanamaker spoke with her earlier.
2: Well, it's not as easy as we'd want it, but it's quite easy in the way that now we have these forms that we can fill out, different organizations that offer housing or respite spaces. So we have the forms and we can fill out, if we know the person, tell who they are and everything, and then with that sheet, they can go and vote. So it's getting easier in the sense that now they have access to a form to identify themselves, and they don't need an address.
3: Where do they actually vote?
2: Oh, they vote in the same spaces. So when we got the form to give out, we also got some posters to put around where there's the dates and there's the place to go vote. So, for example, us, we're in Tachereau, so it's going to be in the spaces on Jean Lesage. So it's the normal voting offices, and then people can go. They bring the form, and then they can identify them and make the vote process start.
3: Are there other special things that community organizations like yours are doing to help them, encourage them to vote or help them get through the process?
2: Yes, definitely. So there's different community organizations that are working to have debates. So, for example, L'Engrenage is organizing a debate on the 24th, I believe. So people can go there and speak to the different candidates and have their view on what's going on and have their party's view on what's going on and be able to ask questions and see what are the different guiding lines of each party. So that's definitely interesting for that. And historically, they've been doing this at every election. So people have been going, and we've had also different events that were specifically for the homelessness issue. So people were able to go and ask specific questions then to the candidates.
3: Oh, that's interesting. Have you gone to past debates?
2: Yeah, I've gone to one or two, and it was pretty full. I'd say 30 to 40 people were there each time. It really depends on what the issues are going to be seen. So when it was for homelessness, we were a little less because it's more of the people that are concerned specifically by homelessness that were there. But when the ones for the community are open, definitely there's neighbors coming in and there's different people from the community. Definitely healthcare and housing has been the main topic. But I think people are worried also about the proximity of

government with them. So I think the big issue with voting and where a lot of people lose trust is when they don't see like concrete effects. So there was this whole idea of like, are you actually truly going to be working for us and helping us get out of our situation? And I think that that's kind of like a topic that comes back quite often with people who are in a homelessness situation, because it's hard to trust when you've tried so many things and

0: position and we have like different views. I spoke to you earlier about La Campagne Reggae, which is currently going on. And with this campaign, we are trying to bring out some different points that we think would help. So for sure, it'll depend on like who gets voted in and what they promise, but there will be a follow-up on that to make sure that we are truly seeing some change, because the homelessness crisis just keeps getting worse and worse, and the more we wait, the more it's going to be costly, and it's costly not only in a monetary sense, but also in the lives of the people that are going through it actively.
1: Can you tell me a bit more about that, the kinds of issues that you want brought forward, that you're asking candidates and parties to deal with as priorities?
0: Yeah, so we brought 15 different solutions. And when we say solutions, it's more like guiding paths towards solutions. So we're asking for better access for healthcare and social services. We're asking for more community housing, for more affordable housing too, and for us to be able to define a common ground of what is affordable housing. We've seen a lot of affordable housing coming out for like $1,500 a month for a 3.5, which isn't affordable if we're looking at the median salary of the Quebecois population. So we're definitely asking for an up on that, and then on minimum wage, and also for Le Bien-être Social, we're definitely asking for it to be revised, because it hasn't gone up in probably a couple decades yet. The cost of living has gone up greatly. So with $800 a month, we can't expect people to be able to truly live on that. So we're definitely asking for changes on all of those fronts. And there's more like specific details like on the website, but yeah, there's like 15 broad solutions on there.
1: Have you seen so far in the campaign that the parties are responding to some of these issues, proposing things that are interesting?
0: Yeah, no, definitely. There's no like parties that committed to anything outside of the platform that they've already published. But we are making sure to meet them all to try and get some commitments, and following our mobilization, which is next Wednesday, we'll be going out with all of the promises that we've gotten from the parties. So we're expecting to get a little more commitment from each party, but I feel like maybe because we're speaking to like individual candidates, there's no like fixed commitment from it, and they have to like discuss among themselves and come out on it. We're hoping that with the debates that are coming up, that they'll be able to commit to more specific things and to give a true plan, because I think that's going to have an impact on what people are going to be voting for in the next election.
2: Ariane Desarnais is with the Répit Basse-Ville, one of the organizations working with the unhoused in Quebec City. Coming up, time now for World Report. So we're going to turn back to Peter Tardzi for a look at the regional headlines. Good morning, Peter.
3: Good morning, and not the weather this time. Kristen Fréchette, we're hearing about her this morning saying she was not informed or consulted by Prime Minister Mark Carney about plans to have private investors operate Canada's four biggest airports. That includes Trudeau International in Dorval. Fréchette points out the airport is a federal asset, but it would have been nice to have been informed ahead of time, she says. Mark Carney announced yesterday that Ottawa is interested in bringing private investors to run the airports, which would continue to be owned by the federal government. So some of the stories you're finding out about this morning. Lots more coming up in the news. Your next full regional newscast coming up at 8:30.
2: Thanks so much, Peter.
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2: 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Stay tuned.
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7: Yana no is pizza out in house CBC, Egochibet Meg Winchka, Nanako, the Bajmuch Bedodan, and Day Deje, EUC, Sochibiko, Nanako Gate, Ajumano, Chike, Magnanako, 8 o'clock, Nagamon, Ketchgoya, which Satum Higweg, Tumwagan Cheese, and Tinhawa, Yamuya Bichke, Nadu Sait Morganchkent, and how Ajibopatkun Meg, Takapchen again.

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The book site and Magjam Yutimago, he hit the badge one.

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2: and we can hang ke ji we ten tant ka si stab chian we say We pitched the kitchen down she doing. So she have a chagno. I'm going to whisk it to my knee to dragone. I got get you to start there. No, my mom needs you from behind, Baba.
1: Twinning
2: at the abbey. Twinning at the abbey. Because your mom was not so terrible, PJ Gowen. The book didn't reach the way he not good. I got you to them. A day to be a star scene. The mom was not here, get you that. No, come, I can't take you that. And take you that in the power, may God's got be good. Mom was not so good, we reach. Mom was not so be a star sook. Got you to take star name. Take star gap, and this has to one. Get him a moustache and he starts in here. Nicht das gerne. Muko psichen der gat ist da. 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
1: Eita, os TGMs aí, Enactons.
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0: Tina Hidan. 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
1: Hanging at Megan. 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

0: 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I pray as much as a bar soap. 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

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Kemagoji go her wash it, Nash Mamut Saitish, we have Madopi a beach, a yogun yando husso. A game agony of Madoka, but we can action isk, Nash Mamut Saitish, Genji Scotch. Kemag Niabaj go gemen, Kawich, you watch go hagonia, Abskunaganuich, Nisk, Kemuko agnuich. Aga watching Banuj, but Haga watching Banuj, I bet you I just stood the Agno Doc, I just stood the Gnosh Gone, Habit Sion, Miki Gnosh Meachem. I'll go back, keep out the bedroom.

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1: Don't know, they're going to see Joe.
2: He in Stagabo went by good night, can I? A Jim Dach, 3 years to Gabo and he needs and then make it meets a lot.
1: We are Maggie's, I was done away, it's Stagwins.
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2: Each ocean station do honi in Nagos, Christopher's and Gasso. Then I, not an hour, you get you there, it's gay, and I could ashen do what Moshe even each get the gods in each. So Muguni, hey, Tashian, keep one. I shimago and keep one. 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I shimago and a man.
1: Nid yw'n gwrs ei adio yn dy hwyd fi.
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2: 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So I'm going to go and get mad to the average now 3 years ago when I got that. Could you eat somewhere in Manada? How eat an anna? I going to say, Jimmy open and meet off Jabby at in a gawe. Again, I know Jimmy, I'm just going to get in the pack and all the options going to nes da bo hai ti mi oed ag yn ddeit a nod smos yn dan ysau yn y peg yn ysad yn ysgu di ddeit yn ymen ieb si gael ti 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I get that out March
1: 4.
2: I should know more of this being in there.
1: I think I'd be jig, I should imagine that's going to be. Do you want to get you to make it you
2: are? I'm going to stay at the content of my jet. Yeah, my guy. Go on, give one and the pizza yet. Gian hi mitch yn hi eitha. A mitch mi jo apsys gyda un aeg a diwyd ag o'n enn gael yn enn dofd yma siarad. 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Gian mynd o anodd gan ebawd a mynd o dag yn oed a ni mae hag yn oed. kajidi and men and the

0: bagel. I'm going to do bakers and bagel ice cream, and it should be it. Go eat yoga and do my brothers and do my nephews. They said you were doing skin, and I said, and on 5 o'clock, and on a Chris and doing skin. I said, and you brush torch when and do never. I'll go and have a minnow and an email and say, the sham is dead, the man, and good evening, and not.
1: No, that's the habit of Moody Hedges here, Hedges going.
0: Hey, nice to meet you, Jimmy. Then, we'll get you back to a nice score, and Jimmy Oitman and the DTN. 1 week in Jaden Honan and Agon and get the Bajonstead, and 1 week in Jaden AOT in the Hort. Hey, Gina Kutano, Gina Kutout. Yes, go stead to give one met the edge, oh, got Ed Superton and Nash, Jet Jim, Jet Menem, the Minat. Happy Kiginot, good to keg, happy Kiginot. Connors my gay. Then Mokagai, snack and Grimishna shop, and the Ben East Ocean, then you eat an Annie and Ams the Gorge. I could then take and see B, I could take a G spin and not get out to go to a notch. I could touch German Dutch in the house, I could take a witty etching down. Gay dungeon with the gay shit and the gay, gay and not as good. Bent out stand on the and then not just not shoot net that jointy. Yeah, I was win back chinta. How that German Dutch was gay, it went out stand on the a secret here. Bet smoke bag of weeds from scummy. A snack to G. Give away chessy more banana giagunda. Get his nest, but now he can not cheat. And could then I'm struggling to say, good and that's a. I'm in a cupboard, shin cut down, dug it and that's him that's in here, skagan. How to make him that get you with the etchman.
1: Nemoga bakes in his scoring. Most of the bakes in the catogan.
0: Hey, Gilbert, go eat the bag to get what you eat here, show. Skindishigan, man. Mukunen, get your weed seed, the man. I go and get another gun out. Another gun, and a beat say it.
1: Tune and another gun in.
0: I get a gun and do abmig.
1: Ah,
0: go and do abmig in the be out stay. Why you wish I done you, Nan and the man the gun? And get and the beat say it. I go near an origin, that's a gun and in that.
1: No, so we ate and Jatin Skidan de Gajidayak.
0: Would Gajiday and Nabjo Otto Muskinet?
1: Ah,
0: but the summer, the way Sinaga, Yakjo could send me Netta. Netta Nadin Nota Yay. Undo, like I said, I guess, as could you have drunk if you get that Nanaka. So yeah, because we were up to men, Jenny.
1: So we're going to now.
0: Keep wa.
1: Then just for today, that's the day then.
0: I'm going to just stay our guide. No, it's Americans.
1: Hey, only guys, you guys have done how you spell
0: that. Hey.
1: Do you know how much has it gone away, Angie?
0: Hi, Kia, I'm going to I'm going to be a thought, my son, or Gemma. Gemma, gay. Shabashnak to mean Gaji Tribitan and not. Command Jimmy Goyak Massage Jimmy Obeyak. The Dayton at the Gagi was a national in the Pitaginot Gamichim. Smuggy one day take on the Dayton. I'm going to go here and so on, or Jim.
1: I got a
0: scumter.
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1: Na dobi

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You know, it's the ash, which we meant to see. We meant to see what you had on. Yeah, and you got the answers. There was no time yet, say you yet. 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Most got to go in the bedroom and you might have it. 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He would at the bedroom. 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Lord, January, I want to watch it. Now, Smaggy, I'll keep mad soon as he snugs. I got to him there. I had to go, I am the boss in the stocks. I'm going to go to the bank, she hadn't much. I'm going to go shooting my brother. I'm going to get snugs here and see what me out got there, not to win back and done not me and cheat that. Oh, and then so I'm going to. Oh, not him, I'll go eat him, go eat him a car. Not him, I'll go to me in jet there. Go to how I should be jet you to me, white man, get a jet and get the way and not let them to go. I'm sure Chicago and give her. They should give her, not the 8 man. So, she made the money out to go to her. And make me a so be a pitch. We am a bad to that near you, me oi to monia. Was next to the one, which I thought. He snatched at 8 go out and then do it get that. Near some scuggle to Anjago, I got me oi. There's not out that. Give at an agony. Ain't I not yet eat say it. Have I told that about me oi to monia? How can be a so? How my gosh, Nash? He died, the man, he died. He died at the bedroom, we had no over, though he should the bedroom, we had. Yeah, my guy, actually, he got more, and he got more, and most goose could have issued me, okay? One teacher got a better girl, we need to buy an appetite, gone about you, never born. We squashed the way, Jimmy Oak and me. Smuggy Bob, she said, Do you got stay at the Jimmy Milk man? Yeah, and be asked to go to the next then. Yes, give her at Minoy and the ass couldn't. She's next then, Javon. Why don't I not meet Jitan and Sequence? Doing that, Jeep said, Maskin has to go out of the Venice, have a cheat. Why you not? Not the LG4, here to the house. And then I got there at Seagot. She was in an and then if she's in then doing in Jitan and Mackin's habits then. Now I'm in this. May I ask the man to give her. I'm going to start going to get how it's she got on. Start going near her and about to get her on. I mean, I'm at near her to that. Can you have my oxygen start going to? I would toss me not to kitchen to go in, Misty. She's not going to say that. I want to get the end of what you are going to ask. Dog and you stood them. And you're not going to ask that you eat. She goes near me oxygen. And he went to go in Michelle and do you eat that John G. Then I went to Christo to him. I'm going to ask my daughter to go near you. One and we near you at state education, took his own knee and to win by Nanot. Give him again, be a so near you for me. And as short one, yeah, Mark, you could do another job. Sugar, you wash, yeah, a baby, you should wash, a star each.

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1: I'm Emile Niazi, sitting in for Elamine Abdel Mahmoud. Stella Lefty had one of the hottest songs of the summer with Boston, but there's been a lot of conversation about her music, with some critics saying she's copied other artists' songs.
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0: 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The CBC News is next. Coming up in an hour, it's Q.
3: Have you ever watched a movie or TV show and realized even though there's food on screen, no one's actually eating? The acclaimed actor Gary Oldman says this is one of his biggest pet peeves. He'll be here to tell you all about that and how a Chopin record set him on a path towards acting.
4: This is CBC News. Good morning, it's 9 o'clock. I'm Sean Lyons with your CBC News from Montreal. Police in Montreal still on the scene of an act of vandalism that targeted a building housing a well-known artificial intelligence research center. It's the site of the Mila offices in Montreal. Now, no one was injured, but several windows were smashed. One person is in police custody, but officials are seeking several other suspects. Rowan Kennedy is on the scene.
5: At least a dozen windows are smashed, and the cleanup operation is just getting started. People showing up to work now. The site is home to several companies, including video game studios and, of course, the AI company Mila. And for some coming into work, like Titouan Rumar, it's a shocking scene.
6: I was off until today, so I didn't.

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5: Have you ever watched a movie or TV show and realized even though there's food on screen, no one's actually eating? The acclaimed actor Gary Oldman says this is one of his biggest pet peeves. He'll be here to tell you all about that and how a Chopin record set him on a path towards acting.
6: This is CBC News. Good morning, it is 10 o'clock. I'm Sean Lyons with your CBC News from Montreal. We start with breaking news around the Quebec election at this hour. Quebec Superior Court is ordering Elections Quebec to send out reminder cards to voters in both French and in English. The court has also suspended a provision of Quebec's Charter of the French Language for 10 days that had prevented Elections Quebec from sending the voter information bilingually. The matter was brought before the courts after Elections Quebec sent out a notice saying that the information was going to be printed in French only to comply with the changes to the province's language rules, referring English-speaking voters to use a QR code to get the information. The order applies only to the voter reminder cards, since Elections Quebec has argued it was too late to produce two other informational documents in both languages ahead of voting day. There's some mounting concern about access to the justice system in the far north. Nunavik's traveling court serves several of the fly-in-only communities of Nunavik, but this year it had to cancel in-person fall dates in a pair of communities. Rachel Watts explains.
7: Has been really frustrating for us.
8: Sarah Ruptash hasn't seen her nephew for nearly a year. Andrew Nelliktuk was allegedly involved in a police shooting in Inuktitut in December, which claimed the life of his six-year-old daughter. Since then, Nelliktuk has been detained far from home and is facing a number of charges. Ruptash's Nelliktuk's in-person court date keeps getting postponed.
7: There's something wrong here.
8: According to the Court of Quebec, this fall's court dates were canceled, primarily due to the lack of accommodation. Mark Blair manages bookings for cooperative hotels in the region. Typically, the court provides its schedules far in advance.
9: It's later and later every year, and then this year we just got it way too late and the hotels were already filled.

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Then, how God, do you speak a good, Jizagoya, Gemag, go, we are good, I met me, I will. Jad Bajmon Shadok, Jabdu beach, at ni shop, yeah, to go with my daughter, and let these tea sketch, Nigamosh, about that, and Kia mag jau it madog zgana bimbi togo yagish tita wan wach hau go iu te bajmon.

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Ude that's our son P MSDC Hagoda Hidatsa. Kemagoji was seen so day that's our son P. Hayogini Akibosh. Jashtunashta, Joy of Majoya. Got any against Chicago, and you'll see such. Nina now get the way of Majay. Who's a mechanic? Usinitsu's a mechanic, Nishopon, Kedida would see him. Akui and Quentin Blacks metago mogui gamsin hagnut gaja ja ustinitsuz makenut akumishkojui gaja david sita gaja gauchi gucha gaja choya. Oh, no, no, gadosha, but to discuss it. Oh, no, I'll go, my god, just the next thing, no, advanced pulse. I should say that's a HO Sonopy fitness gimmick health center. Mina high election DJ Agnojago Nena Nosha, but to discuss that Bakstar Judge Bage BM Nishosh, ever jugged on the H Fitness Center. We now don't say to my god, Zagana, John Jolly, how good a bit see returning officer. Motay, that's a Jigish method, Dajigish Missanamoa. Returning officer at cfnw.ca. Well, then, Maggie, that's a Swanna Peach. How can you get Josh to Nesta Joy and Joy G? Josh the Beach gone that he that's a you the bait to Jesse Natch. Nish now we just going in as a guy. Creek Trappers Association meeting on my Nabajamamub, Amamobich, East Scotch, Hamamobich, Gamegan G. Chayot. I'll go now punching it up with Sir Jonji. I'll go Agnosh Advanced Pulse. He have a jog in the fitness center. He have a jog in John Jolly, that was the returning officer. Came ago, no, she could be tagging not Judge Gina, no, jog go healing retreat. He's getting not. How can you that Marjorie Icebound? Game again, she got that junior Demaris Coon, game a grid for me and scum. How go not Jem Dodson, not Bakestog, that she ready to be tagging, she'll be him near. Gera go now jishka huan go abaku bihiso taga gena gena. 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Nishno to discuss the bagi shwija, ago jato digno jay. Wipi jaga jato digno jay, am dot sanoj. Oo, jajim dot talk, Michael Grant, nene nao bag bag shtao, nishosh nene nisht, nishosh goye shtaj, nene nao nisht. So CPE, that's a EU's ecology, Government Science and Technology College. I'll go back to discuss that we shall be some judge China no judge at school demands a notch. How can STEM explorer? Nay, do stag the bimbio. How can Nisha to discuss that judge is stag a notch? Info at eosg.college.ca. I'll go my go most of that which I've been beating on me and back to discuss that how they hit that at Tessie Beach. I'll go keep a gem more sweet. Get a gibbex no judge in any shark, give my god, judge him chadiok, give my god. Jaduksha baking contest. Jaduksmaki was a good she was it. In Hanishtan Monji Jal Tizach, I first, second, and third. Agun Jaduksha. But they just meet up, meet up, I took Shaka Jay Dote again here. Matsumo, Yabiji gets the most, Yabiji get the Gino. Reggie, Domadok, Agaban beat that. Now by Nen and Onishosh in Shoshko Estes, Bakestown, Niai, Bakestown, Niai. I'll go Jadit.

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A gie me go... And I think I wish you don't again that I'm going to jump the coin. I'm going to do the Jew which I know it. They the same as see back start to discuss the BM Nishno back shop at the discuss that. But my shimmy goes on to greet my nod towards the gun.

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Who you upset? Yeah, but get my man back and go to some person just not know. Bike stuff get to go in the gym. Mahodehi, that's a HLG4 La Force game of Fantasia, but also the presentation and the German Besta show with Akshija. How can I stay? You should get the wind again. Who up to we have a good awesome present? Nana, now get the wind again. With this, I go to the magic game of Matmakush. How can I get my man Besta and Jedo Dakshit? Now get to go in those again. Who upset and I'm not present each so go ahead just now. No, German man Besta, she shows get to go in those again. 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

0: 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You have been meeting a dood man, you to go, you had to go up the man. Next time, you have to say a dood man's gonna like, I will meet the moon on the wages. 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I can't think I have spell check. I can do shit man to the printer. I got a cheap man. It's one guy that's in the man. 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I get Stian to go on here, yeah, but Sukna could stand here, Tiji told man. 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
0: Aye, dia wujud occupational therapist, agun jiga skut muda. 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

0: Get we must have stir pea. 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That's getting a meeting. I bet you when I took sent, I bet you it would have sent us on Weskins Gagas to Wabmuk. Meeting and in school going to New Jorgens. Said New Jorgens, my Wab mouths. The most thing I hear, I am a Suyan. I go up the man I hear. Nabim, I go up the Mugutastunk. 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Muga beto go their boys. 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I'm stimating a bit in dom do. A bit watching do. Muga beto muga you. Their boys get beto. I'm saying she's told me when in her no sim. A bit in dom. I'm still steer. The meeting, I've been dubbed on the smith, Miss Gunji's gone, been dubbed. A cagger with the gunji, a cago up to go. Goy bonik, goy, don't think you're alone. My is no up to get me. Okay, most of you see that now, Minnie and Gordon and their family, Doris Tanus and all her family. This been 2 years ago to Nemska. Doris Mungji, Jibin Dobmug, they got Gabia. Jimmy Ting Gawabmug, Gabetuga. She came to be to watch him.
1: So, dance the bunch of Shagawap mean?
0: Since 2019. I would say, slowly, when you thought it. Slowly. Jag, when you thought it, still, when you thought it.
2: I want to get back to him. I cannot. But the message I mean, get in school. The budget now you go. The budget more now. You go out. Get you make a good now. That get they change. Move to go Montreal. I can get back to Lily and Golden Posh. But the message I mean, get the budget more. It's not sweet. Just make sure you know you're okay. But yeah, the budget more. It's not bad on show. But I'd better start on one. How good about the Gibba Jessica Sky, a Treaty 8 Dolcio. We are Chico and Nagum a Cadence. We are Nagumon, beaded earrings.

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I went Baltimore nishosh chi at chi here that's my coach nishosh out near jail. Big shop out chi we got both of it. Oh my we Canadian soccer championship. I'll go go for two legged aggregated series set to take no. I'll go not go to the each get nanos and mims and some way. I'll go to Chica go chido jage. I'll forge a baggage yard, jagged a good chat super joe, yes, that's you. I'll go to Chica forge, gamma coach. A good near. Oh my goodness, it's good. No, MLB. I'll go a bike up to beach. I'm wait, me that minute go shimmy a beach a bike. I go to go to Chicago White Sox. So yes, get good church. Cleveland. Me no, New York Yankees say go to go church, Minnesota. And you should want to go somewhere and she should be each. Get me no, she go to Boston. We at Tampa Bay. I'll go that shit. Nishnomen go shamaya nishashi shivija. Gamagoji jaguchi doja Boston, Texas. They omen go shimio beacha nyanana. Gaoji Kansas City jaguchi Houston. Medatmen go shimio beacha nyanana. Seattle get go church LA Angels. Nish moya gapexto shivija. Umagui National League. I'm going to have to go to San Francisco. I'm going to have to go to St. Louis. I'll go up to the name. I'm going to go to shimio beacha baigi shivija unosh. What do you mean, LA Dodgers? I'm going to go to Cincinnati. How go nishim go Jimmy Albi? Mamma nishashi shibija. What do you mean, Jago Chido to Milwaukee? How you going to go to Pittsburgh? Nishim go shamai nishashi shibija. Gamoji Philadelphia, get the good charge. I'm going to Washington.

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1: 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Oh my god, hello, hi, English Master, the Baskunza soul, Virginie, Dalai, Higuet, Gypsy, Waptum, Chica, Nia. Just got to be waste the beat of Jagi Boche, just got to see the chase dice, chase pitch and the it to Gypsy, we be got Gypsy, got so much got Jagi Meganus and the Chachi Dajio.
2: The tension is hard on anyone, but especially on the indigenous, because usually the detention center are not equipped culturally. They're far from their community, contrary to people, let's say Montreal, Laval, Longueuil.
1: We are sure we take Minji go Honji, but there's a Pogonogium. Mikema goji go he yo, Chaga go ish, Dognitians go yosh and doita go he yo. Gaming in a show, why hooky boy, Dognitia, you go near the way. A deco how cheat, Roshko, the H. Montreal of Algamag Longo, had took Ashkinacho. In it, the Biscunzal gunk. I mean, to Podo, to Podo gunk. Oh my god, Quebec, give a hug enough to go yet, the Baskins all gum, Kayagina give a hage, and he gone the ice pitch, man who died that's a provenance that came again, look to a bachelor mean juice to butcher got a G's pH. Came again, Jiga Hawanji, Joey charged away a bit as in Hamicho, Msin Higan way, Msin Higan deal, and she wanted to go how we beat us not from singing all the hatching and I'm going to just going to go to watch get most factory just get the you why you're just going to beat us not from my name sinning you know nishtum de no nishtum de chi we take no go on he and I and going on go on she had you that she got so much got the pen more knowledge aga ga ba quis como chi to tag no chanji ga ba huan ji ma ma no cha me ta sta cham da tum no ke de mi agno bi ha ma ni sha cham da tum de no o de 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
3: It's been a long time since this experience may have happened, and also that acknowledging that it's painful, difficult memories might be the first time that some people are talking about it.
1: Kuyad meg, what's gone now, sheesh? What's gone then? Yeah, cheese

0: bitch, hukmag, mean, go, hajaji, and ya go, ye mohigut, chikishnagunio, go, chachi, makwigut, chachi, mjaitich, giba, mean, aimudit, agimag, gadishnagun, go, son, go, here, gonna see you one jay, amudit, go, near, dishin, nitch, could they hit that up? In G1G, that he doesn't think I'm got a name, no get a suit, that's on behind and I'm the no big shop. I'm going to see, good God, so much got a cheat, the Pamagan. Game ago, go out for that set the Morgan, how can we new season get them? How can you keep the badge one hint him snado? How can you keep our shashkan, ganoked, ganoked? And G Simaj go, I mohi wet. Much in the go, we got E or the budget wish down here. Hey, the budget moon. How can AI kitchen get that? How you going here? The go, the witness, good ditch, EO, Hajimson Hamish, go, the budget moon, who you are, witness. We an AI. I got a goat in much in ago, George Mimson, actually, Jameson, he needs a go. I go ahead to make, I she got hit the you the badge most such. What's in Casanoke, but she tag no you, Moshka, who you are, Jameson Hatch, Mugmag, and she got Mugin AI, how can the garbage seem Katabugan? Kiamaginia got she was Gaji Abbage Technician, yeah. Saskigan, we all had Nuxit with the aid Canadian Association of Journalists. Elgmago Nishabako, Macquio, Mago J speech, Magago, Gwajgui Ski, the Jumnanot.
1: On the pathway to reinforcing different tropes and turning indigenous stories into these sort of flat, one-dimensional stereotypes that in many cases not only fly in the face of the Truth and Reconciliation Commission's guidelines to media, but also may, at their worst, serve as a form of new technological colonialism.
0: Then that got chachi, which may a jumna hush gone again next. Kiako, aga, and he the badge one, the stubbock or mashadago. I'm a match, I got whiskey, there's my good eo. Reconciliation Commission. Mashadago, shall be gonna get and get shims and he can not how can I speeches are gone. Gemeg, mushroom the Hishnakska, or EAI, mushroom the here god, the Bajita Dio, I teach. We got snatting in Hux. Hugma go, Jig, CBC keyboard, go, we him Hajnia, we news, Ashkun motion, Shko, she got.
2: Anxiety, Jian, Win Bayan, Jim Han, Nishman, Jugosman, Chemento, Chemento, Bitch, me, Putin, and Hatem Chan. 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

0: got the one made them shell. 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But sometimes it's good. I go off to man, girl. It's good. Yeah, I go off to man's going in, it's weird. Something bad. 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I got me acid, guy. I stay positive. I think I will have to manage.
1: The government is going to go to the workshops.
0: Muskan Duxananut at MSTC. My Mukni, the Tanga go up the man. Told me good tickets when she's got it. Took scold. I go up to go get you. I go to MSTC, it took scold. A cow at you, every hagging a dog. She much got like a school took snowden jeet. I go to a I'm going to go. They know and I know that I need them to do. I got to go up to go with you. I has got milk, I'm sure in the Inuit cat. That since when I get you all go up to go. That's just an aiming, I care. Every bomb thing, we are sure it's thing. I got more, I am here good when I go up to. I said, I need to go up to man. Mustn't you tell us, Khan? I wish you would stay on. Gia Christian, Joe Dawson, and Dustin Dasko. I can get this way, and I wish I could go up to man. Okay, Jim Jaden. My mother just wait more, and I'm going to see Jaden. I have Jaden. I have been Jaden. I'd go up to man. I didn't wish to see this man. I didn't wish to see this man. I'm sure Jan, next time, and daughter, and you, I go up to man. I'm going to eat at home. I go up to man. With that, not getting a meal bit in. They with that, and they went here. 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It's too loud. 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I'm going to spend, I go up to man. midget

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2: Okay, can get back to him. I cannot Lillian call any part any push to get back to my knock in. Yeah, hey, who on a bum car had the budget miss, but then like such sit down again. 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I could now on a bum. How go Scott Pien Picard, Jenna Gumt, how go Florent Vola, on a gumonium. A niche show, a niche, niche,

0: got pian picaha ganagumt. 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How go you have a share, Patrick James. What is this? Could you be a week
1: George New Parsons in Carson was on P.
2: Jogan de Bego Deno

0: My wife, like my son and my daughters. 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
1: Massage and that, the one day chairs and they at the MSTC, which you would when I, relax out in there, Then, the Nahu to work at Utah Hall exercise. When I, education monitor
0: with our grandchildren and children and other family members. 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
0: Mae gwaith nasg yma o dwaith o'n byth. Our leadership in Chief Council, Elders Council, Youth Council. 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Even council, they wish I'm told you to eat up more. Am I more to go to go on there? I came out of the meeting. No, she said a bit and talking down at Diane, a bit tart on there. That's a meal to my garden, and that's a tea I make to my garden, a bit to go there and what I use at Tato. The meeting, yeah, when she said, wish I'm done, yeah, she said, which she wanted new. And they book it for and we keep hearing you and it's called. Get out to a rescue with needles as you wouldn't hold much, you know. As you took school with the auntie, Nishko and Nishas and Jim Hanans, the Kagan Chief, after he should match with Gushu's match with us. And more as you with Mono, the Tandy, she was called the Renan's call. I got Moki Jim, which is Which the no smithy in Totato is which is the only more than me talk for no smithy that which he could not talk. Which couldn't you eat money and no comes the no smith. Shutaka Gabichuan from residential school, I would let Sinegata and the no smith. I would reach his guy and I got his command bed, the residential school at a game and book him out of Sneezood. Jadi kita start off with the old Nochmi Jadi start off. 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I bet that Paul Napesh and I go going home with you.

Chicago series of the Pomachi of the Badge One, Jinskamanga, Chitmagan, and Skumajga, Lillian Golny, Posh, George Niposh, David Simagan, Cheryl, Wapachi, Jamie Little, Pierre Zulon, Kagan, not Sugosim, Nash, Rijagabatagan, Nunchkagabatam.

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Up for grabs, cash prizes from the Canada Council for the Arts, a two-week writing residency at the Layton Artist Studios at the Banff Centre for Arts and Creativity, and your work published on CBC Books. 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
1: Hi, I'm Gordon Lambie, your guest host on Quebec AM. Indigenous people gained the right to vote in Quebec in 1969, but it took until 2007 for Alexis Wawenoloeth to become the first elected to the National Assembly. The Abenaki lawyer has now written a book that takes a closer look at the meaning of the word identity. We'll bring you my conversation with him Thursday on the program, and we'll hear from voters in Granby about what they're looking for in the provincial election campaign. Find us right here on CBC Radio 1. We get started right after the 6 o'clock news.
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0: That one, climbing five big spots. That is the latest from Leon Bridges with Light the Way, and it lands at number 12 on this week's CBC Music Top 20. You could look for Leon's new album to drop September 25th, entitled Happiness Anytime. I'm JJ Laborde. This is the CBC Music Top 20. Coming up, your local news.
1: Hi, I'm Allison Burnett with your Environment Canada weather forecast for Quebec. For Montreal and Laval, tonight, partly cloudy with a low of 15. Tomorrow, a mix of sun and cloud and a high of 23. Over in the Laurentians, partly cloudy skies with fog patches developing overnight, a low of 7. Thursday, a mix of sun and cloud, fog patches dissipating in the morning, the high 20 degrees. For the Abitibi tonight, partly cloudy, becoming cloudy after midnight with fog patches developing after midnight, a low of 6. Tomorrow, cloudy, becoming a mix of sun and cloud in the morning with fog patches dissipating in the morning, the high 21. For the eastern townships, mainly cloudy overnight and a 30% chance of showers this evening. Fog patches developing after midnight with a low of 13. Tomorrow, mainly cloudy with a 40% chance of showers in the afternoon. Those fog patches expected to dissipate.

0: dissipate tomorrow morning. The high, 22 degrees. For Quebec City, a few clouds moving in tonight with a low of 10. Tomorrow, a mix of sun and cloud early in the afternoon and a high of 20 degrees. Chibougamau, partly cloudy tonight. A 30% chance of showers early this evening. Could see some fog patches developing overnight. The low, plus 2. Tomorrow, mainly cloudy. A 60% chance of showers in the afternoon. A high of 15. For Gaspé and Percé, clear this evening, a low of 11. Tomorrow, a mix of sun and cloud, the high 16. And for Sept-Îles tonight, clear skies, a low of 6. Thursday, a mix of sun and cloud, a high of 13. And for the Magdalen Islands, a low of 14 overnight.
1: I'm your guest host, JJ Laborde, and this is the CBC Music Top 20. Up next, it's the latest from British singer Sienna Spyro. You can catch Sienna performing live this autumn on October 23rd in Montreal, October 25th in Toronto, and two nights in Vancouver, November 4th and 5th at the Vogue Theatre. To get you ready, let's get into Sienna's new single. It's called He's Not My Baby, I'm His. It jumps a big four spots to the number 11 position right here on your CBC Music Top 20.

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1: Pisa Bidwitmana, Dagaji data, and I wish could you ask questions, could you average all types? Then I stop the nation, I got stabbing you.
2: And we can hang you within that got it stabbing, we say. We pitched the kitchen to win. So, Jab Chagno. I'm going to ask it to Magnesi to Dagone. I got get you to start there. No, Mamam, need you by Higgin Baba.
1: Twinning
2: 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Because your mom was not a terrible pigeon going. The book didn't wait to go away, he not to go. I got you to them. It did be a stashing. The mom was not sure, get you that no home is going to take you that. And get you that in the power, may God be good. Mom was not so good, do you eat? Mom was not so good, be a stashook. Got you 6 stanny. 6 stat gap, and you sat to one. Got your mamma snatch at me starting. I read out yet. Needs them get a squiggle of tea. And they will read them scar. Hey, yabbit him scar. It beat them soon as yabbit snap.
1: We read them to me. That's
2: we read them scars. It abbit yet, get aspit stairs, get the yabbit yet. What you going to need them get? I was like, I was like, I'm going to go to the hospital. We could down for the Gorgon, I can get the gas. That the work. Jay. Weeks took it away, style in the Gorgon, and get you him down the hook. Gay poems to you, shook. Gay did. Mister the door and his opposite, yak in your hawkage. Eckon, gentle man on door. And get you did.
1: I'm going to get a chance to get a chance.
2: I'm going to get a little bit of a little bit of a little bit of a little bit of a little bit of a little bit of a little bit of a little bit of a little bit of a little bit of a little bit of a little bit of a little bit of a little bit of a little bit of a little bit of a little bit of a little bit of a little bit of a little bit of a little bit of a little bit of a little bit of a little bit of a little bit of a little bit of a little bit of a little bit of a little bit of a little bit of a little bit of a little bit of a little bit of a little bit of a little bit of a little bit of a little bit of a little bit of a little bit of a little bit of a little bit of a little bit of a little bit of a little bit of a little bit of a little bit of a little bit of a little bit of a little bit of a little bit of a little bit of a little bit of a little bit of a little bit of a little bit of a little bit of a little bit of a little bit of a little bit of a little bit of a little bit of a little bit of a little bit of a little bit of a little bit of a little bit of a little bit of a little bit of a little bit of a little bit of a little bit of a little bit of a little bit of a little 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
1: 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I can call powder and that's all you all scored was good. Now I'm stuck. Mukumag, mine said and Muki by Baker is an oxidum stock, I bet Hagno and I will now stagnant. Mukum, I got you up, Maganawa, and out not near you. I'll be adding that password, but she crushed it. I couldn't scare you pissy sheets near you. I got you so adding that dog once. I did be taught I can do up my heart. But you and your question does go be taught on Magayo. Should I got to see a bottle scare? Bottle is going to bet you she won't go there. Texas, you got sent out a job, Magmina, be taught one. I got motion by mouth, or she might take a jib name mates in there. Can got it connect away in the pitagaga. You'll be in Navich Tuck had one. I showed Magay to Tuckin' there. I got your mamma, but Tuck had near to wash him. Then so give a gat that baby so give a gat that gear. Gamagas atagas coach that gear. Nay, same at a gum school seat soap. I will go soap on quad now to a shim. I bring a single bar soap. 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
1: Isabel says it the best night I mean Jay had Jeb Mihat got this guy got in the pond. I so done and then notes me to get me got Jay and this guy Mihat.
2: Keep on Moshe day and Mokunamoye, why he also sent it and the Gaji then, man. What Mugubash short and the Jem Dutch and then needs and then got in the spiation.
1: Don't know, didn't they go to see Joe?
2: He in Stagabo and by good night, can I? At him that 3 years ago, he needs an end. Okay, meets what?
1: We are Mackies, I was done away, it's stagnant.
2: No, we never stand in Mackie Mugger was taken yet. I done a cheapen and says Mackie, I thought he was there to Mackie. Meets up, Scabin, stagnant, yeah, but sit meets what?
1: Mm-hmm.

0: ag an den nus gan pan dweud. 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
1: I Josh yn deis yn do hwn i na gwrs Christopher yn gyso. 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
0: Ned, you say, I do end the hood with.
1: Ain't I kept so you shouldn't get down. Yeah, not that way, you and the horse. I could end the high. Ned, don't hold the mosh. Yeah, the fall. Yeah, a second is mosh. I could end the hood.
0: Munipo and a scander and the hood.
1: Cookie boy, hey. A scoggy bun in the magnum way. Sakon na yaganaga. Bebeta muka to, gemak three. We are gaming Neskoit, so Neskai gam stick in the pet.
0: No, you must stay in the pet, and the skin is at David Sina.
1: The Benesham stay in the effort sooner.
0: Wow.
1: That's in the end, and the Pskun Jay.
0: Wow.
1: We change here about Pskun Jay and the man.
0: Mm hmm.
1: That's just in the. Nesindikna I bibs kunji. Wig and Timukun may as my head. Rodrig. Did Vajumstad and my pshish?
0: Nay.
1: And then Ashkundachi teach. Not Dania or not away, I go and the host it. I says go ash gets the much than not I 22 years now. So I'm going to go away. Get mad to the average now 3 years ago. I'm going to go dead. Could you eat somewhere in Manada? That's okay. How eat an anna? I'm going to say, Jimmy open and meet off Jabby at you go away. Again, I know Jimmy, I'm going to get in the pack and I'll be going to get. Nest up a high, Timmy or Tugan Dight, and not smart and then a shy, and the Paganus at the Niskadi Dight man. Yep, Jagati, Jagagash, the bombs, the Agash, and the Pagan, the Gadish, and the Pagan, the man Nisk. I got Nisham Chedda. I missed that place, Misty. Don't see that. Gave Chagga that in the Gowish just 3 years ago. Look at that dot March 4. Ask no more, no. Of this being in the.
0: Ma, And they got to be jiggers, because you imagine that's going to be. Do you want to get to eat with me? Get to you
1: out. When the guy. And I'm going to stay at. Stuck on the end of my jet. Yeah, my guy. Go on the game one and the pizza yet. Gian he mitchin he eitcha. At mitch me jo apshish gadin aeg adi wi jo gwan an aga in and of the match. Mish de a shabit sion da gwan an da. Gian min o an oj gian ab oj ab min o da gwan oj an I ma hagin oj. Gadji di an man an da beg o mo gan ji beg shun beg o iskoi an at shabi eit. Go wi jo gwan ji my brothers and ji my nephews. Aye. I said you would get you on skin, man. I said, but end on 5 o'clock, man. Don't ask Christian you on skin. I said, Jane, you best touch one and you never. I'm going to have a minnow and an email and say, the sham is dead, the man, and get you the man.
0: No, that's the absent mood. You had to hear you scoring.
1: Nice, Jane, me out. Then, I'm glad you make sure a nice score, Ian. Jimmy Oitman and Dithy, and one week in Jaden Hon and Nagun and get the bedroom stud, and one week in Jaden A or Chinto Hort. Hi, Gina Kutano, Gina Kutout. I ask her stud to give one met, oh, God, that's super chinano, Nash, that seems judgment of the minute. Happy Kiginot, good to care, happy Kiginot. Connors my guy. Then Moka guy, snack and grabbish myself, then the Ben Eat Ocean, then you eat.

0: again, and then the gorge. 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I could touch gem touch in the house, I could take a with the chinta. Gay touch and what the gay shit and then the gay, get in not touch to bent out stand on the and then not chint not shoot net that joanty. Yeah, I was win the back chinta. I touch gem touch was gay, it went out stand on the I see could you hear. 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
1: Mhm. 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Musa si bakeshin and the katogin.
0: Hey, you can't get away with the best. Why you wish that then you would not and then the man go on and the pizza yet?
1: Mm-hmm.
0: I couldn't hear no genetic on and then no.
1: Mm-hmm. No, so we ate and Jatin skidan the Kajidayak.
0: What Kajidaya near Bajo or Thomas Ganach?
1: Ah.
0: But the summer, the way she said, like a Yakjago send me netta.
2: I'm going to go here and so on. I'm going to go here and so on. I'm going to go here and so on. I'm going to go here and so on. I'm going to go here and so on. I'm going to go here and so on. I'm going to go here and so on. I'm going to go here and so on. I'm going to go here and so on. I'm going to go here and so on. I'm going to go here and so on. I'm going to go here and so on. I'm going to go here and so on. I'm going to go here and so on. I'm going to go here and so on. I'm going to go here and so on. I'm going to go here and so on. I'm going to go here and so on. I'm going to go here and so on. I'm going to go here and so on. I'm going to go here and so on. I'm going to go here and so on. I'm going to go here and so on. I'm going to go here and so on. I'm going to go here and so on. I'm going to go here and so on. I'm going to go here and so on. I'm going to go here and so on. I'm going to go here and so on. I'm going to go here and so on. I'm going to go here and so on. I'm going to go here and so on. I'm going to go here and so on. I'm going to go here and so on. I'm going

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1: I don't be a so, I just gonna pet you on Jim, Bishko, Nisk, Shinbatan, and the power, just go out the way you go. 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And a paganot. Do I read the paganot and not in this and not watching the paganot? Oh, and then so to the dick for J. Dagonisk. Have I got? I would see one a squawk, I think I could read the dick to me. Now I'll the not. I'll go in this. But you read the paganot and the arch and J. Do it now in this good. I was like, I'm going to go to the house. I was like, I'm going to go to the house. That was that mean, just talking all we were. I each much had say, or you ask, well, how it's that much. Me never appeared. I got to ask Ness, message me off the moon, Nada. Nada go ask you a bit just yet, Ness, that you me off the moon. I wondered you'd say, or just go out, which in door would scare. We have Maggie, came all your eyes, and it's got you up, Maggie, no each. I was like, I'm going to go to the house. Most got the guy and the bedroom and you my bitch. How come I go guide eight men? But I don't man always watch your coach me to the bedroom and I'll go be so he would at the bedroom. I got Josh now. And I'll be a so at John to get and do it at John. He got snacks to one. The he was cheat by then, Mr. Dog, and he snacks. I'm going to buy a cushion. My brother, I'm going to buy a cushion.

0: smell gal cheap mad soon as she smokes. I go to him to get. I had to go to him to go to Mr. Ducks. I come up with a big shed. I come out to go out shooting. My brother. I come out and get smokes here and see what. Me out to get there not to win the box and done not to meet and cheat that. On that so I come out. On that I come out go each him. So he come out. Not to go to me and get there. God, how I should be that used to me, white man, get a chat and get the way and not and the Mitchway and go. I'm sure Chicago and give her. They should give her, not the eight man. So, she made the money out to go to her. And Magbia so be a pitch. We am about to put that near you, me, I the money. What's next? What's next? What's next? What's next? What's next? He's not a day to go out and then do it. Yeah, he did. Yeah, he's from Chicago to Andrew. I got me right. There's not a Dutch. Give out an album. I know that you say it. Have I told that about me right the morning? I'm going to be a so. Oh my gosh, Nash. Do you date the man? Yeah, that. He did at the bedroom we had no over, he should the bedroom we had. Yeah, Maggie, actually, he got more and he got more and most good could have issued me or get one teacher go get a girl we need to go and that's gone about you. Never born. We's gonna stop Jimmy Oak and meet you. Smuggy give up, she said, we got stay at the Jimmy Oak man. Yeah, and be asked to go to next then. Yes, give up my noy and gas good she's next then Japan. Why don't I not meet Jitan and Sequence? Doing then Jeep Sam has gonna have to go out of an escape of a cheat, have a cheat, try or not. Not the LG 4, he has a thousand. And then I got there at Sequence. Jeep it's an and then if she's and then. Doing in Jitan and Mackin's habits then. Now my goodness, may I hit the man again. I'm going to stuck on to get how each you got on. Stuck on near you and about to get on. And me, I'm at near you, how did that get near you? I'm oxygen stuck on you. I would toss me not to get into going, Misty. She stuck on to it. I'm going to get the end of what. 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Yeah, you for me and I short on yeah now you could do an order to show how you was yeah a baby you should do us a star each you I'm going to start the minute you like that most got the end and also enjoy even you more have it and I got my mom in Scotch well most got a dog and not I am having not I go now it I got my not Jag tar sig mot
1: dig så du vet hon
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Hello again, and thank you for tuning in. I'm Allison Burnett in Sherbrooke, and this is the second hour of Breakaway. Up next, the president of the European Commission has opened the door to Canada becoming an associate member of the EU, as you've been hearing in the news today. We'll speak with an expert about what this could mean for Canada and Europe. And we're going to be talking about money in this half hour, specifically how the different political parties in Quebec aim to get and spend money when it comes to their campaign promises. More on that a little bit later.

0: Prime Minister Mark Carney was in Strasbourg, France today, where European Commission President Ursula von der Leyen floated a new kind of relationship between Canada and Europe.
1: So I would like to work with you on opening the door for Canada to being the first associate member of the European Union.
0: To find out more about what this could look like, we are joined on the line now by Akeem Herlerman. And Akeem is the co-director of the Carleton University Center of European Studies. Good afternoon. Thanks for joining us.
2: Good afternoon.
0: I think a lot of people are asking the question today, and I'm not sure if there's an answer to it yet, but what exactly is an associate member of the European Union?
2: Yeah, it's a very good question because there are currently no associate members, so this status doesn't really exist, and it's also not legally defined in any way. In fact, historically, the European Union has actually tried to draw a very clear line between members and non-members. If you think back to the Brexit negotiations with the United Kingdom, that was one of the most important EU red lines to say to the British, you are either in or you're out, there's nothing in between.
0: As you say, I mean, the EU historically has been so reluctant to blur these lines. Why are they willing to do that for Canada now?
2: I think, well, it shows how important their relationship to Canada is to them. And this can only be understood in the context of the Trump administration in the United States and its international repercussions, which have shown to the Europeans the danger of dependencies. And that's why the EU is following a policy of enhancing what they call their strategic autonomy, which means that they want to become less dependent when it comes to energy, critical minerals, defense, and so on, and want to make new partnerships that will build this

0: strategic autonomy. And Canada is seen in that context as an attractive partner. But there's also a second dimension, which is maybe even more important, and that is the symbolic dimension. Ursula von der Leyen mentioned that in her speech when she pointed out that Canada and the EU are liberal democracies, and their collaboration could be a way to show both internally and externally that liberal democracies work, that liberal democracies can work together and achieve things together.
1: We don't know the details of any of this yet, but countries outside the EU, like Norway, have negotiated access to the European single market. What are the chances Canada pursues something similar?
0: I think that would not make a lot of sense for Canada to go down that route. So in the case of Norway, Norway is not a member of the European Union, but through an arrangement called the European Economic Area, it has become a member of the EU's single market. That means totally frictionless trade and also free movement of people. But it is only possible because Norway has agreed to take over EU legislation when it comes to regulating the market, when it comes to product standards, labor standards, food standards, and so on. And Norway even contributes to the EU budget. That makes sense for Norway because the EU is such an important trading partner for Norway and they are so dependent on the European market. But Canada, obviously being much further away, does not have the same level of dependency. And for Canada, giving up all these powers in these important areas just for a slightly better access to the European market, that would make no sense. And I don't think that's what the Canadian government is after.
1: Canada already has a free trade agreement with the EU, the Comprehensive Economic and Trade Agreement. So if we don't become a part of the EU market, what would associate membership get us that we don't already have beyond, I mean, as you pointed out, just sort of like that symbolic recognition?
0: Yeah, it's a very good question. And I'm asking that myself because, yes, we already have a very strongly established relationship, a free trade agreement, a strategic partnership agreement, a security and defense partnership. And also there are a lot of further initiatives in the works. There is negotiations ongoing since January about a digital trade agreement. There's talk about more collaboration on critical minerals, more European investment in Canadian mines, potentially some joint stockpiling, more collaboration when it comes to the Arctic, more research collaboration, potentially participation of Canadian students in the Erasmus Student Exchange Program. All of these are promising initiatives, but the thing is, none of them requires that we become an associate member. They can all be pursued based on the legal arrangements of the partnership that currently exist.
1: Conservative leader Pierre Poilievre has raised concerns that a new agreement with Europe could compromise Canadian sovereignty. What do you make of that, especially in the context of it? I mean, that is something that Canadians and the Prime Minister outwardly has been fighting for.
0: Absolutely. Well, I think it shows that this label of associate membership is so vague that it can be understood in different ways and maybe even misunderstood, maybe even intentionally misunderstood. It's clear that if Canada were to pursue something like Norwegian-style membership in the single market, that would entail a transfer of sovereignty, and that would be very difficult to justify for a government like Carney's that has made protecting Canadian sovereignty its core policy. That's why I think that's not what the government is after. But because the idea of associate membership is so undefined, it's not entirely clear what exactly the government wants to pursue.
1: Von der Leyen didn't go into much detail, but did mention making the Arctic a flagship joint project. What do you think that means?
0: Well, it shows that the European Union for a while now has become very interested in becoming a more important player in the Arctic. Canada traditionally has seen that with a lot of skepticism and has not really treated the European Union as a legitimate player in the Arctic, in part that dates back to historical disagreements about the EU's ban on seal products in 2009. But recently, especially with Trump's threats to Greenland and their justification, it has become very clear to all players involved that Arctic security is a major international issue. And if Canada and the EU do not take a stance and do not develop policies here, then someone else will. And that's what has led both partners here to look beyond past disagreements to

0: explore if more can be done together. For instance, when it comes to critical infrastructure in the Arctic, things like undersea cables and protecting them from hybrid attacks.
1: There's also been mention of greater integration of defense industries. What might that look like then?
0: That's already occurring to some extent, or at least the foundations have been laid through this security and defense partnership, which I mentioned, which has enabled Canada to join a program that is called SAFE, the Security Action for Europe program, through which the European Commission gives loans to member states that they can use to invest in their armed forces. And Canada has joined this program, meaning that Canadian defense companies can participate in joint procurement that is funded by the SAFE program. So what now needs to happen is that more Canadian defense companies are actually included in these initiatives. So it will be important for the Canadian government, but also private actors, to reach out to the member states, to businesses in Europe and so on, to establish connections that they can build on for creating joint projects.
1: Mark Carney is set to address the European Parliament tomorrow. What do you think he's going to say?
0: He will probably link back to his speech in Davos in January, in which he called for more collaboration of so-called middle powers internationally, and he will present the relationship between Canada and the European Union as a prime example of that collaboration. I would not expect him to provide much detail on concrete Canada-EU projects, because they will be discussed at a summit planned for late October in Montreal, when more detailed policy proposals will be discussed. And I would hope that he provides some clarification of what the Canadian understanding of this idea of associate membership is.
1: And of course, there's also going to be an EU-Canada summit in Montreal this October, where I imagine we'll see some of these details being hashed out.
0: Yes, exactly. So this is what the policymakers, the diplomats, are really working towards in developing some of the initiatives that I mentioned earlier, that they can be agreed at this summit. And that will be really on working on concrete initiatives and putting together a package that can be presented as taking the next step in the Canada-EU relationship. I don't think that whatever comes out of the summit will justify the label of associate membership, but I hope it can be presented as strengthening this important relationship.
1: Really appreciate the time you've taken to go over some of these cloudy details, but to bring some sense of concreteness to it. Appreciate your time. Thank you.
0: You're welcome.
1: That is Achim Hurlman, the co-director of Carleton University Center of European Studies. We reached him in Ottawa. Time now is 5:15, and you're listening to Breakaway. A Quebec civil court judge has ordered Elections Quebec to prepare election reminder cards that include English. This is after Elections Quebec said it was planning to mail French-only voting documents ahead of the October election. It said it was doing it to comply with the provincial language laws. Judge Sylvain Lussier says that mailing French-only voting information documents would infringe on the right to vote of English speakers in the province. Elections Quebec mails out three different documents to voters ahead of provincial elections: an election guide, a notice of entry, and a reminder card. The court says that ordering Elections Quebec to produce and mail an English version of the first two documents at this stage was unrealistic and extremely costly. For now, the judge said he can only order the agency to prepare the reminder cards in both languages. Eva Ludwig is the president of Talking Advocating Living in Quebec, formerly known as the QCGN. And Let's Go host Sabrina Marindola reached her to get her reaction on the decision and what it means for Anglophone voters.
2: Well, we are delighted. At Talk, we believe this is a major victory for the English-speaking community, and a victory for democracy. We think that it's very important for both English and French-speaking Quebecers to receive the voter information, as they have in the past, to make sure that they will be able to vote properly to exercise their democratic right.
3: And what was your reaction when you found out that only French mailers were going to be sent at the start of the election campaign?
2: Well, we reacted immediately. We called on the CAC government to go back on the decision, to

0: reverse it and to make sure that the information is sent. And then the decision was made by Madame Frachette not to do so. And a group of legal experts got together and decided to ask for an injunction. And this is the result we heard today from the judge, who agreed that this was an infringement of the right to vote, and instructed the Director General of Elections, Elections Quebec, to issue the to make sure that the voter card going out will be in English and French, as it has in the past, the reminder card, not the one that went out before, because he felt that it was both late, but also would be too costly to do the mailing all over again. So the reminder card, which would be going out shortly, will be prepared in both English and French. And we'll have the necessary voter information, so people will know who the candidates are and where they should be going to vote. Well, I think this is a very important indication of the difficulties that English-speaking Quebecers have today, following 8 years of language legislation from the CAQ government, the difficulties in getting service in English, basic important service, very difficult. People have to go through hoops in order to get the information. And the disrespect for English-speaking Quebecers, I mean, this would have had a very negative impact on our vulnerable population, especially the elderly. It is not easy to navigate a QR code, and not everybody has either an iPhone or a computer, and the data shows that. And this was not the right decision made by the CAQ government, and it's unfortunate that there wasn't enough time to go back on it. And we think this is a lesson for the future, and we certainly at TALK will continue working with whatever government comes into power to ensure that this is not repeated and that the community is treated properly.
1: Eva Ludwig is the president of TALK, talking, advocating, living in Quebec. She was speaking with our colleagues at Let's Go in Montreal. The Let's Go team reached out to Elections Quebec. They declined to comment. They also reached out to Quebec's French language ministry, and a spokesperson for Minister Jean-François Roberge said no interviews would be given on this matter, but quote, we will be able to make reminder cards with information in both French and English. It is now 20 minutes past 5 o'clock. Speaking of the elections, the five main parties have all released their costed platforms, and that means we can now better understand how they plan to pay for all the promises during this election campaign. Ben Shingler took a look at these, and I spoke with him about it earlier. Ben Shingler, welcome to Breakaway.
2: Thank you for having me.
1: So what jumps out when you look at these platforms?
2: Right. Well, if you look at the five main parties, there is a pretty clear divide among them when it comes to spending. So you have, on the one hand, Quebec Solidaire, which is spending, proposing to spend quite a bit more than we are now. And then the Conservatives on the other, quite striking. And then in the middle are the three parties. And I'm thinking of this visually, I should say, because I'm working on a chart for the web story, but it's really striking the difference between those two parties, Quebec Solidaire and the Conservatives. And then in the middle, you have the three other parties, the PQ, the Liberals, and the CAQ. The Quebec Solidaire, they want to expand public services significantly, major money for public transit, for the education system, for housing, including a promise to build or buy 50,000 social and community housing units. Then you have the Conservatives, who want to cut spending by a lot. They're aiming to cut $47 billion in savings over 5 years. So that's enormous. And then in the middle, you have the three other parties, as I mentioned. They all have a pretty similar budget when it comes down to it. Of course, very different visions in some ways, different ideas about how to run the province or what they want to do, but financially pretty similar.
1: How are the different parties planning to pay for all of these promises they're making?
2: Yeah, so if you look at the revenues that they're planning to bring in, it's kind of a mirror image of the spending. So Quebec Solidaire needs to bring in more taxes. Conservatives want to cut taxes. We've been hearing a lot about taxes during this campaign, given the rising cost of living. But there's different solutions for how to address that cost of living. Quebec Solidaire, for instance, they are proposing

0: a new tax on people with assets over $25 million. They also want to raise the tax rate on high-income earners, so that would bring in a lot more revenue. The Conservatives would cut the tax rate for the first $35,000. There would not be taxes on that income, which is quite a big difference to what we pay now. They also want to dramatically cut the corporate tax rate. So that's a those are the big kind of contrasting visions. The PQ, they also want to cut the corporate tax rate from 11.5% to 9.5% and eliminate also provincial sales tax on secondhand items, which is something we've heard about quite a bit in the campaign as a kind of a, you know, an appeal to people who are trying to make ends meet. QS and the Conservatives have also said they would do this. And then you have, on the other hand, the CAQ and the Liberals, who say they would stand pat on taxes. They say it's not the time to lower taxes or increase them. The CAQ says it would increase the net annual spending by $1.9 billion, which might sound like a lot, but it's actually less than 1% of the provincial budget annually. And those increases would go into mostly transport, infrastructure, that kind of thing. The Quebec Liberals as well, modest increases of $2.4 billion a year. This is averaged out based on what I was looking at in their platform. And they are prioritizing, you know, infrastructure, some more investments in healthcare and education.
1: And Ben, did the parties say they plan to balance the budget?
0: They did. Yeah, they kind of have to. It's part of Quebec's, it's built into Quebec's laws that you have to balance the budget along a certain time frame. And so they do say, they kind of project out that they would all balance the budget by 2029. 2030. But in fact, the PQ says they would balance it a year earlier. And they have a more kind of modest spending than the CAQ and the Liberals in that sense. And so they say they would, you know, they would propose some new spending, $6.5 billion it works out to over 4 years. But they also claim they would offset this entirely by cutting $6.6 billion in, quote, bureaucracy and waste. So there's been some questions about whether they could do that, but that's their vision, is reaching a balanced budget more quickly.
1: Now, throwing around some numbers and making all of these promises is one thing, but what do economists actually say about these plans? Are they realistic?
0: Well, I spoke to a few experts about this, economists who look at this kind of projections all the time. And the big takeaway is that it's really hard to project out what the economy will look like. And so correspondingly, what the revenues will look like for the government, especially, of course, because of the economic uncertainty with the trade war in the U.S. There's just a lot of questions about how much revenue the government will actually have a few years out. One of the people I spoke to is Philippe Goulet-Coulombe. He's an associate professor at the Université du Québec à Montréal. And he pointed out that all of them, you know, argue they would make the government more efficient and save money that way. And you can kind of, as a voter, decide which party you think would be best to do that. And he also says that these platforms are vulnerable, especially if they're banking on a big new policy or some kind of change that would really dramatically increase revenues or decrease spending. Let's take a listen.
2: I think all the platforms are actually vulnerable to changes. I mean, by default, in a way. I mean, they all use a path of GDP growth, for instance, a scenario that's provided by the Quebec government. But what's actually more prevalent is that there's massive uncertainty around that forecast.
0: So as you said, there's lots of uncertainty about whether these platforms would play out or how they would in reality. And of course, there's also the question of whether the parties will follow through on these promises if they get elected.
1: There is always that as well, but certainly good to get an idea of these numbers. Ben, thanks so much for looking into this and for taking the time to tell us about it today.
0: Thank you.
1: Ben Chingler is a reporter at CBC Montreal. Look out tomorrow for his web article that will provide more detail and a closer look at the costed platforms from each major party. The nominations for the upcoming Adisque Galas were revealed today, and singer-songwriter Philippe Bay from Rouyn-Noranda is nominated in the Folk Album of the Year category for his latest album, Cigale, which was released back in March. He's riding the wave of the phenomenon Heated Rivalry, a series featuring his song Chelsea Mon Amour, which will guide us to the news.

0: in that 20% time, so it exceeded it. Okay, so why is there that much sort of lead particles in the air when it's only blowing this way?
1: The council has been collecting 24-hour air samples over the past 2 months, which are being analyzed by Environment and Climate Change Canada. And roughly 200 soil samples taken around the Ganawage Survival School detected lead. Diabo says the findings are affecting the community beyond the environmental data.
0: For us, it's there's an impact to our way of life and our peace of mind. So that's what we have to grapple with right now.
1: The council will present more details at a meeting this evening, with more detailed results to come in the future. Chris Curries, CBC News, Ganawage.
2: Ottawa is investing tens of millions of dollars in a Montreal-based nonprofit that's working on a new development system of artificial intelligence, one that would prevent programs from behaving deceptively or setting its own goals. The announcement comes as a major conference is underway at the Palais des Congrès in Montreal. Sarah Levitt has more.
3: It's about trust and capability and democratic values.
4: Federal Artificial Intelligence Minister Evan Solomon says developing responsible, controllable AI is key. And to that end, he's announced a $150 million investment in the Montreal-based AI safety research nonprofit Law Zero.
3: This work will help assess and oversee other advanced AI systems while keeping human understanding and human control at the center of the development.
4: Law Zero's goal is to develop a new form of advanced AI that is designed to be safe and trustworthy. Germany is also investing 100 million euros in the nonprofit. This announcement comes as protesters targeted the offices of AI giant Mila, breaking windows and spray painting, burn the data centers on the building. Sarah Levitt, CBC News, Montreal.
2: There are new promises to reform Quebec's electoral system during this election campaign and to get rid of the first-past-the-post system. The system grants a single candidate with the most votes a seat in the National Assembly. As Gloria Enriquez reports, those who've been campaigning for a change say it's time it happens.
5: We think that our current system does not represent at all the will of the people of Quebec.
6: Pascal Côté is with the CSQ, a union representing more than 230,000 Quebecers. For years, the union has been pushing provincial leaders to change the electoral system to a more proportional one, one that reflects the number of votes cast for a party and the number of seats it obtains in Quebec's National Assembly.
7: Qu'un gouvernement de Québec solidaire va réformer le mode de scrutin.
6: Elected, Quebec Solidaire's Rouba Gazal promises to reform the voting system. But that reform has been a promise that's already been made and broken. Former Premier François Legault tabled a bill during his first mandate, but later dropped it, saying the matter only interested a few intellectuals. Fast forward to 2026, and the electoral reform is not on the CAQ's radar.
8: J'ai pas entendu personne me parler ça.
6: Christine Fréchette says Quebecers aren't talking to her about it on the campaign trail. The Liberals are on the same page. The Conservatives and the Parti Québécois say they're still in favor of electoral reform. So for now, the future of first past the post is not clear. Gloria Enriquez, CBC News, Montreal.
2: And finally, the Quebec-based airline Pascan Aviation has reached an agreement in principle with its 19 unionized flight attendants. They've been on strike for nearly a year. The strike is now suspended, and flight attendants will vote on the proposed agreement. Pascan Aviation is based at the Montreal Metropolitan Airport in St. Hubert on Montreal's South Shore. It offers flights on several Quebec cities, as well as St. John and Halifax. And that was the CBC News.
9: Thank you very much. I was going to say Sean. That was Jay. Jay Turnbull. And you're listening to Breakaway. It is now 5:36. Coming up in this half hour of the program, from Thinspiration content that encourages women to lose weight to body positive messaging. A new study says it all has an impact, some of it more negative than others. We're going to speak with the author of that study coming up in a moment, and we're going to be talking baseball in this half hour as well. Despite an early exit from the playoffs, the manager and president of the Quebec Capitale have given a positive assessment of their baseball season. They've set a league record with 69 wins in the regular season and a crowd record with almost 200,000 fans at the Stade Canac. We're going to have more on that coming up a little later. But first, it's time now to have a look at weather across the province. And the only weather warning to tell you about, Schefferville, very windy today. You're seeing gusts of up to 90 kilometers an hour this afternoon into this evening. That is expected to taper off overnight. For Val d'Or tonight, partly cloudy skies with a low of 7. That's expected to clear tomorrow, give way to a high of 20 degrees. Mont-Tremblant, an overnight low of 7 degrees with partly cloudy skies. A mix of sun and cloud tomorrow, a high of 20.

Sherbrooke, 12 degrees tonight. Mainly cloudy skies. A 40% chance of showers tomorrow. A daytime high expected of 21 degrees. Quebec City, partly cloudy overnight. A low of 10. A mix of sun and cloud tomorrow. A high of 19. Chibougamau, 4 degrees with a 30% chance of showers tonight. A 60% chance of showers tomorrow. The high 14. For New Carlisle, clear skies tonight. A low of 9. And then a mix of sun and cloud tomorrow. The high is 17. For Quebec City, you're looking at an overnight low of 10 degrees tonight and partly cloudy day tomorrow. The daytime high 21. And up towards the lower north shore, Baie-Comeau, clear, a low of 7 tonight, a mix of sun and cloud tomorrow, the high 15 degrees. For Chevry, clearing overnight, a low of 8, a mix of sun and cloud tomorrow, a high of 17. I'm going to sneeze. Maybe I will, maybe I won't. I think I'm going to. No, it's gone. I mentioned the wind already for Shefferville. A few showers on the way tonight, a low of 4, and tomorrow a high of 8 degrees, a 40% chance of showers. The Magdalen Islands, 14 tonight with a few clouds, increasing cloudiness tomorrow, and a high of 16.

0: Social media is full of messages telling people how to improve themselves. Much of it is aimed at women and is often focused on their physical appearance. A new study published in the journal Plus One looks at the impact of body-related TikTok content on women. Joining us now is the lead author, Samantha Jones, a PhD candidate in the Department of Psychology at Western University. Hello, welcome to Breakaway.
1: Hi, thanks for having me.
0: So tell us a little bit about your study and what was it that you looked at specifically?
1: Yeah, so we were interested in appearance-focused content on TikTok and how those types of videos impact women's thoughts and feelings. And so we had women view a variety of appearance-focused content, some that promoted a thin ideal, some that promoted a fit ideal, and some that promoted body positivity. And we were particularly interested in self-objectification, which is this idea or thought process where people's appearance or their body are valued and viewed as more important than other aspects of themselves, like their personality or their skills and abilities.
0: What was the difference between viewing body positive content versus these thinspiration videos or weight loss messages?
1: Mm-hmm. So what we found was that when women viewed thinspiration videos or videos that depicted a thin ideal, they consistently reported negative mood and lower positive mood. Whereas when women viewed body positive content, they consistently reported positive mood. And what we found that was interesting was that both types of content were associated with these sort of self-objectifying thoughts or focus on appearance. But in the case of body positive content, this was actually related to more positive outcomes.
0: And can you explain for us self-objectification and how it affects the way women feel about themselves?
1: Mm-hmm. Yeah. So women of all ages are impacted by these thoughts, but it's particularly salient in young girls in their adolescence or teenage years, as well as early young adults. And so when self-objectification becomes a consistent part of the way people view themselves or think about themselves, it can have sort of these downstream effects on their mental health, as well as their eating and exercising behaviors. So if women are constantly thinking about their appearance and their body over their abilities and personality, this can shape how they feel about themselves, as well as how they feel about their environment and social relationships too.
0: And of course, TikTok is just one site out of many. How prevalent is body-focused content across platforms? I mean, if you look at Instagram, Snapchat, or YouTube, and obviously, as you say, I mean, this, the more you sort of look some of these things up, the more it's going to be targeted to you. But I mean, what was it that you found in your research?
1: Yeah, so women and girls consistently report seeing this type of imagery on their social media accounts. And we found that within our study, women reported being very familiar with the type of content that they were shown in our experiment and said it really aligned with what they see in their day-to-day life. And again, this can be problematic on social media platforms where there are these recommendation algorithms.

0: Because the more they engage with it, the more likely they are to get it on their feed.
1: I want to talk a little bit about some of the ad that has been going around about actress Sydney Sweeney this week and her sport, the sports betting ad. She appears holding two balls to cover her breasts and a variety of sort of different images. What do you make of an image like that and the message that it sends?
0: Yeah, I think it sends a couple of different distressing messages. I think overall, it really demonstrates how pervasive the objectification of women's bodies are in media and advertising, these sorts of messages and images have negative impacts on all women and girls, including Sydney Sweeney. And ultimately, objectifying images can lead to self-objectification, and can impact how women and girls view their appearance, how they think they might need to look and act in the world, and what expectations there are surrounding them, their bodies, and the focus on that over who they are as people and their abilities.
1: And I mean, we're speaking about women and the targeted content that they're seeing, but men obviously also see image-related content like weightlifting or looks maxing. What's the difference there?
0: Yeah, so I think right now we're seeing even more of these images and messages targeted towards men, especially if we're thinking about looks maxing. I think not a lot of the research has focused on men's experiences with this appearance-focused content. I think likely the results would be similar. In our lab, we're very curious about looks maxing, how it impacts the way men view about their bodies, their mood, and how it also might relate to intentions to alter one's appearance in harmful ways, such as through illegal supplements or cosmetic procedures.
1: If being focused on body image makes someone feel bad about themselves, what should they do? How can you get out of that?
0: Yeah, I would recommend that people focus on body neutrality or taking a body neutral perspective when it comes to thinking about their appearance. So instead of focusing on how one's body looks, focusing on what someone's body does for them. So for example, instead of focusing on how your legs and arms look in a particular outfit or on a particular day, think about how your legs and arms help you move places, help you do things that you want to do, or engage in your favorite sports and activities.
1: That is great advice and an important conversation to have, as you know, these social media platforms will continue to send out these videos and this content. Thank you so much for the chat and for your work.
0: Thank you.
1: Samantha Jones is a PhD candidate in the Department of Psychology at Western University.

0: That was Lou Adrienne Cassidy with Jamais Tout à Fait. The song is a finalist in the category of Song of the Year at the ADISC Gala. And once again this year, the singer-songwriter from Quebec City leads the way with 12 nominations. Hosted by Pierre-Yves Roy Desmarais, the 48th ADISC Gala will take place on November 8th at Wilfrid Pelletier Hall in Place des Arts in Montreal. It is 10 minutes now before 6 o'clock. We're going to wrap up the show today talking about baseball. After losing to the New York Boulders in front of their home crowd last Saturday, the Quebec Capitale will not win a fifth consecutive title in the Frontier League. Yet, the team set a new league record with 69 wins in the regular season. Several days after the surprise elimination, we are now looking back at the Capitale season. CBC's Hugo Saez stopped by the Stade Canac this morning and spoke with Patrick Escalabrini about the 2026 season that has just ended. He's the manager of the Quebec Capitale. Hugo started by asking him how he was feeling and what his words were to his players after they were eliminated.
1: I feel good now. I mean, it takes a few days normally to kind of swallow the loss and kind of wrap your head around it, but it's part of life, it's part of baseball. I'm not super happy still, but it is what it is. I wanted to keep a positive spin to it. I mean, yes, it's disappointing, so basically I just brought up, listen guys, congratulations for an amazing season. We did break the league record for wins and all that. I'm really proud and happy with the way you guys performed this year and represented the organization in the city. So there's nothing to say about that there. Unfortunately, the road ends here. Best of luck here next. What's ahead of us, and we'll be in touch to see what happens here for next year.
2: And as you said during the press conference, this elimination was not really expected. What made the difference between the Quebec Capitals and the New York Boulders?
1: I think they were just hot. I think they came in, they kind of made a really good run for it late in the season. They were playing really well. We weren't playing that well later in the season when we played games that didn't really matter because we were in first. So they played better than us. I don't know if in a long season if they were more talented, but they played better than us. They took it to us.
2: Well, talking about this early elimination, but let's not forget that you also set a record, as you mentioned, 69 wins in the regular season. Many people here at the Stade Canac during the regular season and also during the series. Overall, how would you sum up this season?
1: I mean, it's

0: it's tough for me to be overly positive, obviously, after the elimination, but we have to agree and admit that it was a great year overall. I mean, we've had both individually and as a team, you know, just breaking the franchise record. I mean, we were around since 99. It's quite a feat. So we have to be happy and positive about it all, even though we didn't win the last game.
1: So now that the season is over, what's the schedule for the next month?
0: I'm supposed to take some time off, but I kind of already started thinking and making a few calls to start building the team for next year. I will go for a small family trip here soon, and then recruiting trips will start, you know, shortly after. So I'm going to go to Japan at the end of October, so that kind of starts my recruiting season, I guess.
1: What would you like to work on before the first pitch of the next season?
0: Well, we got a, you know, there's a lot of players to sign and all that. Obviously, I would like to get a little better with defensively, and obviously pitching also. We were outstanding offensively this year. We lacked a little bit, you know, on the defensive side, so I'd like to get better on that front. That being said, you never really know what becomes available, but that's kind of will be a focus of mine.
1: And you talked about Japan, but you also talked about a training camp in Italy. Can you tell me more about that?
0: Yeah, it'll be another tryout, not a training camp, but we'll go. We've never been there, so I was intrigued by it over the years. There's a good pro league over there, so we have a contact there. We want to give it a shot this year to go and see what's could be available for us. We're pretty much the only independent team that does those kinds of trips. The idea is to kind of build the connections and contacts, and you know, so we don't miss any pearls, any good players, right? So it'll be our first one. It's exciting. I don't know what to expect really, but we're giving it a shot.
1: Can we expect any Italian players here in Quebec City next season?
0: That's the idea. We'll see. But I'd love to, you know, well, at least bring one guy out of that tryout, see how he does, and we'll see how he does in camp.
1: In the meantime, do we have a message for the fans?
0: Well, that's the main record that we broke, the all-time franchise record for attendance, right? So, again, thank you very much for being behind us from day one all the way to the end. I know some fans were disappointed, but the messages after the season were all positive. We're very fortunate to have the best fan base in the league, so thank you very much.
2: Patrick Scalabrini, manager of the Quebec Capitale, speaking with CBC's Hugo Saez. Team president Charles Demers was also on site this morning to take stock of the season and discuss the growing enthusiasm for baseball in Quebec City. Here's what he had to say.
3: It's more about learning experience, I think. You know, it's we played our worst game and at the worst moment, so that happened. You know, it's baseball. But you know, it's not a failure. It's just professional baseball, and sometimes that happened.
1: What would you like to take away from this 2026 season?
3: I think we have a lot of things that we can increase for next year. So we're gonna beat probably our record attendance next year again, and then our goal is to continue offering the best offer for the best product, the best show to our fans and to the community of Quebec, and then that was our ultimate goal.
1: How do you explain the growing appetite for baseball in Quebec City?
3: I think it's the overall show. You know, we're affordable. We sell everything at $3. Our cheapest tickets, it's at $12. So for us, it's just we got something for everybody. So we got the family zone for family. We got the terrace for the businesses. We got a great show on the field with a good baseball. So I think it's an overall experience. And then we're gonna sit down during the off season, starting working on what can we do next year.
1: And after the game last weekend, you said something that caught my attention. You said, and I quote, "What happened is good for the league." Can you explain why?
3: Because, you know, winning year after year is not good for a league. So we need the competition. We need a good competition at the league. We need we need a balance, a more balanced competition,

0: know, and year after year, and then this is what I think.
1: Talking about the league, talking about the competition, the league will change next year. Can you explain to us what are the changes for the next season?
0: Yeah, there's like two more teams coming next year, so we're going to be 20 teams in the league, so that's very good for our league. We're going to change the name of the league as well, so Francis is going to become the National Association of Professional Baseball League. So new branding, new logo, new website, new technology, new staff, new everything. So it's a big investment for the league, and a big like big thing for the Francia League. Yeah.
1: Will the Quebec Capitals be the favorites again next year?
0: It's too early to say that we're going to be the favorites, but we're going to have a great team, a great show to put on the field. We're going to do our best during the offseason to be at the top, of course.
2: That was Charles Demers, president of the Quebec Capitals, speaking there with CBC's Hugo Saez earlier today.

0: or unique alliance with the European Union?
1: It's not just semantics. A new alliance between equals is not the same as Canada seeking membership in an existing alliance, one that until now has always required members to surrender some of their sovereignty. Von der Leyen used both

0: Impact? Unclear.
1: There's just too much risk to the province, but too much risk in particular to Albertans.
0: Separatist organizer Mitch Sylvester says taking that risk could pay off in the long run.
2: I really believe that without government overreach and regulation from Ottawa, I think Alberta's economy will thrive. I really do believe that.
0: This report unlikely to sway voters at this point, according to political scientist Lisa Young.
3: Lots of people have made their decision. They have reasons.